0: Mental Health Unit. Adrian James from NHS England knows how difficult it can be.
1: If you are in mental health crisis, if you are struggling with your mental health, we know that that can be really very painful and you don't want to be waiting for a very long time.
0: A new study suggests we should quadruple the amount of exercise we take in a week for maximum health benefits. Researchers in China say exerting ourselves for 610 minutes is the optimal amount. That's the latest. I'm Daisy Steele.

Jack Parnell, taken from his album Jack Parnell and his Orchestra Brasiliana, and a little medley of tracks there under the title of Warm Breeze. And two well-known trumpet players in their day there, Kenny Baker and Tommy McQuater. Jack Parnell was a bit of a lad, wasn't he, in his day? Of course, he used to do the Sunday Night London Palladium, and was a very well-known light dance orchestra kind of conductor, but he did get himself in a spot of bother. However, he left a legacy of some very, very good music. The purpose of this next hour is to make you relaxed. If you're of a certain age, perhaps to ring back some memories. And if you're not of a certain age, for you to think, oh, that was really nice. It's just nice music just to relax to. And some of the oldies as well. Like the Platters.

The Platters. I always think the Platters were sort of early soul group in a way. They were a little bit of bebop. They were a little bit of the old, almost barbershop, really, and just ahead of the kind of soul revolution that took place a bit later on. Here at Hospital Radio at Switch, we get asked for them quite frequently, in spite of the fact that it's been a long time since they were well-known, and for that matter, in the musical charts.

Play de Lune. Wasn't that just beautiful? It was taken from a CD, HMV Classics, and Dame Maura Lampany actually playing that there with some other beautiful pieces of piano music. Hospital Radio Switch, this is the Light Programme. You're very welcome, and easy listening music at its very best and as it really used to be. There's Percy Faith with a theme from A Summer Place. 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

Percy Faith, theme from A Summer Place. And for some reason, all my years at Hospital Radio at Switch, theme from A Summer Place, my mouth seems to get muddled with that one. I hope I find you comfortable if you're in hospital at the moment. And if you're listening elsewhere in Ipswich or the world, then I hope your day is going well. And we're here to keep you company 24 hours a day. And we do like getting requests from you. You can contact us via our website, hoi.org.uk, and you'll see all the details on there. And if you're in hospital or elsewhere, you can ring us on our phone number 01473 704 666, and between 8 and 10 leave a message, between 8 and 10 we will play something for you. Now, HOI Light Programme would not be complete without some Bing, would it? Definitely. Where the blue of the night meets the gold of the day.

Bing Crosby, where the blue of the night meets the gold of the day. And of course, many of those songs were war themed, if you like, or romantic because of the war, or sad really because of the war. And certainly that unfortunately does generate quite a bit of music when these events take place, and as we know, these things reoccur as well. Let's have some dance band music now, shall we? I've got one coming up from the BBC Dance Band Orchestra, and the BBC Dance Orchestra originally was formed in 1928. And it really lasted till 1952. It became the BBC Show Band in 1952 and the BBC Big Band in 1964. So we'll have a little bit of wood chopper's ball, and after that we may well, if you are very well behaved, have something that's a little bit more breezy as well.

my necessity, I'd be lost without you. You're the starch in my collar, you're the lace in my shoe. You will always be my necessity, I'd be lost without you. Most men tell love tales,

you're the cream in my coffee. And they did end suddenly in those days, didn't they? That was actually the Jack Hilton Orchestra from 1929. Hospital Radio at Switch, the light programme. John Aubrey here. Only happy to play something from our huge record library of both on the computer, on CD, and also on vinyl. And it enables us to really go from dance band music to, well, the very latest in the charts, but also some cosy favourites like Andy Williams.

0: Andy Williams, Can't Take My Eyes Off For You. And Ronald Reagan described Andy's voice as a national treasure. I think he wasn't far wrong with that, to be honest. It was firstly a hit for Frankie Valli in 1967, but then Andy Williams made it his own a year later. I'm sure Frankie Valli's has long since been forgotten. Now, as a child, I was a worried child. I have to tell you, I used to worry an awful lot. And I was troubled by some of the children's songs that are out there. And you know, when you're a child, your parents or somebody can read you a story and it's fresh, even though you know the ending, you start all over again, as fresh as anything. I'm going to show you something that used to trouble me greatly when I was a child, and let's see if it comes up okay.
1: I know an old lady who swallowed a fly. I don't know why she swallowed a fly.
0: Now I'm worried.
1: I guess she'll die. I know an old lady who swallowed a spider that wriggled and jiggled and tickled inside her. She swallowed a spider to catch the fly, but I don't know why she swallowed the fly. I guess she'll die. I know an old lady who swallowed a bird. Now how absurd to swallow a bird. She swallowed the bird to catch the spider that wriggled and jiggled and tickled inside her. She swallowed the spider to catch the fly, but I don't know why she swallowed the fly. I guess she'll die. I know an old lady who swallowed a cat. Now fancy that, to swallow a cat. She swallowed the cat to catch the bird. She swallowed the bird to catch the spider that wriggled and jiggled and tickled inside her. She swallowed the spider to catch the fly, but I don't know why she swallowed a fly. I guess she'll die. Now I know an old lady who swallowed a dog. Now what a hog to swallow a dog. She swallowed the dog to catch the cat. She swallowed the cat to catch the bird. She swallowed the bird to catch the spider that wriggled and jiggled and tickled inside her. She swallowed the spider to catch the fly, but I don't know why she swallowed the fly. I guess she'll die. Now I know an old lady who swallowed a horse. She's dead, of course.
0: Can you see how I worry now? I used to worry about songs like that. Who was that? Do you recognise the voice? It was the lovely late John Pertwee doing Our Lady. Oh, no, an old lady who swallowed a fly. Back in its day, TV programmes used to be not so edgy. They used to be very, very interesting. And somebody that used to fascinate me was Alan Wicker, typically ex kind of wartime RAF kind of chappie with his moustache. But he had a very, very lovely style of bringing a story out from wherever he was in the world. So here we have Graham DeWilde Orchestra and Wicker's World.

the Wicker's World there, and just lovely stuff in its day. Beautiful, beautiful music, and the interesting programmes that he used to push out. Now, two people who got together of a different kind of music, but they really did it well, was Django Reinhardt and Stephanie Grappelli. Mustn't call him Stephanie, must be Stefan Grappelli. And they used to push out some stuff in the old Radio 2 days that was just delicious. You could almost bite lumps out of it. And I've got one here that I know my wife would certainly recognise, because being an EastEnder, her grandmother, she says, was always dancing around to this one, the Lambeth Walk.

The Seekers, I'll Never Find Another You. That was good, easy listening music, wasn't it, back in the day? This is the Hospital Radio Switch Light programme, where we guarantee nothing but lovely, easy listening music, and something that was risque, very risque, I should think, back in, I guess, somewhere about the mid-20s, late-20s. There was some good dance band music around, lots of them. And some of those dance bands, of course, had a name, but the members of those orchestra would then move on and kind of do different bands and appear under different names. But one was the Sydney Lipton and his Grosvenor House Band. Many of the hotels had their own named bands. And in its day, this one was very risque indeed. This, obviously, is a sister track to Minnie the Moocher. This is Sadie the Shaker.

goodness, I enjoyed that one. Sydney Lipton and his Grosvenor House Band and Sadie the Shaker. Naughty, naughty Sadie. The problem is, you end up falling in love, don't you?

Dean Martin. Still falling in love, hey? That's Amore, Hospital Radio Switch, the Light programme. And Lena Horne next with Ray Ellis and his orchestra. Lena Horne never had a hit in the UK. That is to say, you know, a vinyl 45 hit. Not to be found in the hit charts at all. The sleeve notes here from 1964 on this lovely vinyl album, as we have so many good ones here, as I keep saying. Lena Horne is one of the most exciting performers in show business today. A performer's performer, Miss Horne, it's lovely, isn't it, has captivated audiences of professionals just as easily as she has musically hypnotized listeners in the nation's leading supper clubs, on television, in motion pictures, and of course on records.

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Nothing? 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So why don't you join me, Rick Double, for Sunday Breakfast here on Hospital Radio Ipswich. 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Word of the day, your mother should know. Pause for thought with the chaplains and Nature Watch. 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What's your mother should know? 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
3: From the Sky News Centre at 3. Thousands of Arsenal fans celebrated outside the Emirates Stadium last night after the club were confirmed as Premier League champions for the first time in 22 years. Manchester City's 1-1 draw at Bournemouth means Mikel Arteta's side can't be caught at the top going into the final weekend. Our sports correspondent Rob Harris joined the ecstatic supporters.
4: So with a game to spare, Mikel Arteta's side know they will be receiving a Premier League trophy on Sunday. This is the outpouring of emotion after so many years of hurt, so many near misses.
3: Southampton's appeal hearing against their expulsion from the Championship playoffs will take place today. Middlesbrough have replaced them in Saturday's final against Hull after they were punished for filming the training sessions of rival clubs. Police are urging any former Married at First Sight contestants who may have been victims of sexual assault to contact them. Two women have claimed they were raped during filming, while a third has made misconduct allegations. Police say two teenagers suspected of carrying out a deadly attack on a mosque in California shared hatred of different religions and races. Three men were killed in San Diego on Monday. Ministers are being asked to consider things like maximum temperatures for workplaces to help people cope with climate change. A report from the Climate Change Committee warns heatwaves, floods and droughts will become more frequent in the UK, with calls for more air conditioning in schools and hospitals. Dr. Richard Miller from the committee says adapting to rising temperatures can no longer be ignored.
5: We know if we don't do more on adaptation, we're going to have more disruption that will fundamentally threaten our ways of life. What we're really saying is that we can tackle a lot of this, but the costs of inaction are so much greater than the costs of action today.
3: And a new study suggests we should take quadruple the amount of exercise in a week for maximum health benefits.

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We here at Hospital Radio Ipswich love to take you back. 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Sneak out at the break without the boss seeing you and meet up with our very own Chris Thorne as he selects the very best from these decades every lunchtime. That's a date then. Chris Thorne's Lunchtime Jukebox and you. 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
3: From the Sky News Centre at 4, Arsenal are Premier League champions for the first time in 22 years after Manchester City drew 1-1 at Bournemouth. Thousands of fans gathered outside the Emirates Stadium to celebrate their title success.
4: Last time Arsenal won, I wasn't even fertilised.
5: 21 years of age!
4: 22 years we've been waiting for this. Look at the streets of London. No club can do it like this. No club!
3: It's Arsenal's fourth Premier League title, their first since 2004. Southampton's appeal hearing against their expulsion from the Championship playoffs will take place today. Middlesbrough have replaced them in Saturday's final against Hull after the South Coast club were punished for filming the training sessions of rival clubs. Donald Trump hasn't ruled out further strikes on Iran and claimed leaders in Tehran are begging for a deal. It comes after military officials gave evidence to Congress about an attack that killed 100 people in a school in Minyab at the start of the conflict. Speaking yesterday, the US Vice President warned Iran there were two options to ending the conflict. J.D. Vance also outlined Washington's aims.
6: We could restart the military campaign, but that's not what the president wants, and I don't think it's what the Iranians want either. We have an opportunity here, I think, to reset the relationship that has existed between Iran and the United States for 47 years, but it takes two to tango.
3: The UK government has relaxed some sanctions on Russian oil products from today, allowing imports of jet fuel and diesel refined from Russian crude in third countries. It comes amid growing concerns over fuel supplies and soaring prices linked to disruption in the Strait of Hormuz. Police are urging any former Married at First Sight contestants who may have been victims of sexual assault to contact them. Two women have claimed they were raped during filming, while a third has made misconduct allegations. That's the latest. I'm Daisy Steele.

Check, check. One, two, one, two, three. Hit it!

0: First one is for Jean, and she'd like a Dolly Parton track. Well, wouldn't we all? And this is 9 to 5.
1: What really happens when Friday comes along?
0: Right, first of the requests for this evening from the dear folk in Somersham Ward. Jean, Sharon, Liz, Ron, Peter and Joe. Thanks very much, all of you there. Nice to have a little bit of a chat as well.
2: Yes, when Friday comes along, I'm going to be all right.
0: Well, I bet you were singing along to that, Jean. I was here. We all love a bit of Dolly, don't we? There's nothing like a Dolly mixture. This is a track by Coldplay, and it's been requested by Ron. Adventure of a Lifetime. Peter in Somersham would like an Eagles track, and I think this would be added to my list of songs that sort of sum up feelings in hospital. I think it's called Peaceful Easy Feeling, which I hope you have. Another one, of course, would be Doctor's Orders. I've done about first cut is the deepest. No, I can't say that.
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0: Claydon, we're talking about Capel. Oh, dear, took the wrong bus, I think.

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Aldeburgh Community Hospital is now part of and can receive all our programmes here on Hospital Radio Ipswich. 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
3: From the Sky News Centre at 5, Arsenal's players celebrated together as they were confirmed as Premier League champions. Footage on their social media feeds showed Mikel Arteta's squad watching Manchester City's 1-1 draw at Bournemouth. That result means Arsenal can't be caught at the top on the final day and have won the top flight for the first time in 22 years. Southampton's appeal hearing against their expulsion from the Championship playoffs will take place today. Middlesbrough have replaced them in Saturday's final against Hull after they were punished for filming the training sessions of rival clubs. The UK government has relaxed some sanctions on Russian oil products from today, allowing imports of jet fuel and diesel refined from Russian crude in third countries. It comes amid growing concerns over fuel supplies and soaring prices linked to disruption in the Strait of Hormuz. Russian President Vladimir Putin is holding talks with Chinese leader Xi Jinping in Beijing. It comes just days after Donald Trump's visit to China. A new study suggests we should quadruple the amount of exercise we take in a week for maximum health benefits. Researchers in China say their findings show that exerting ourselves for 610 minutes could be the optimal amount. Professor Aidan Doherty doesn't think the new findings are particularly helpful.
4: If you can do a little bit more, that will clearly be helpful, especially for those who are least active. But they shouldn't be feeling despaired that they've suddenly got to do an hour and 20 minutes of exercise a day. I think that would be a nonsense public health message.
3: Ministers are being asked to consider things like maximum temperatures for workplaces to help people cope with climate change. A report from the Climate Change Committee warns heatwaves, floods and droughts will become more frequent in the UK, with calls for more air conditioning in schools and hospitals. That's the latest. I'm Daisy Steele.

0: If you're wide awake right now, that makes at least two of us. Hello, I'm Derek Holman with another programme of music and humorous chat. Welcome to you all. If you're comfortable, we can get started.
1: Okay.
2: Hello, hello, hello, hello, hello, hello, hello, hello, hello, hello, hello, hello, hello, hello, hello, hello, hello, hello, hello, hello, hello, hello, hello, hello, hello, hello, hello, hello, hello, hello, hello, hello, hello, hello, hello, hello, hello,
3: hello, hello, hello,
0: Good morning, everybody. If you can't sleep and wondering what to do next, why not join our party for the following 58 minutes? We have wakey-wakey music and complimentary chat just for you. The most terrifying word in nuclear physics may be whoops, but here at Hospital Radio Ipswich, we offer the most comforting five words, which are, this is the Insomniac's Toolkit.

Hawks on air with Sky High. Well, yes, it's me back again for another session of the Insomniac's Toolkit. Please don't hide under the covers. There's no need for that. You can just switch me off if you don't feel like staying awake. The idea of you staying awake, of course, is that hopefully you'll fall asleep eventually. Anyway, there's a bit of a gap between the theory and the practice, I know. Now, we have a headline here from a local newspaper. Woman's 2,900 for ultimate bad hair day. And he goes on to explain that a woman was devastated by a trip to the hairdressers, which left her hair grey and falling out in handfuls. And she's won $2,900 in compensation. Doesn't sound a fantastic amount of money, does it? Madeline McDonald went to her local saloon in Wimborne, Dorset, for a £35 highlight, but left looking like a 70-year-old. She said she was kept too long under the dryer with bleach on her hair. When I finally came out, I thought my head was on fire. As the stylist was drying it, the hair was falling on my lap. She accepted the cash in an out-of-court settlement. I wonder how long it took her hair to grow back again. Some of us haven't got to worry about that, of course. Oh, the Travelling Wilburys are with us. And they've reached the end of the line.

as I always remind you, it may be sort of rather ungodly hour of the morning, but we've certainly got some good tracks lined up for you, so we're hoping you'll stick out the next 45 minutes or so and appreciate what we've come up with, because we're hoping eventually you're going to be so exhausted and tired you're just going to count sheep and go and disappear off the end of the wakey-wakey scale. Now, you can send emails, of course, now, right now, or in the future, by sending them to itpeople@gmx.com. That's for your contributions, suggestions, and comments, whatever you've got in mind, hopefully all publishable, you know what I mean? And we'd like to at this point also send greetings to all our listeners all over the world who tune in regularly. 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We're on the air 24 hours a day, 7 days a week, so there's no need to miss us. We're here all the time. And so is ABC, When Smokey Sings.

ABC. And when Smokey sings, and when Derek reads little notices out, he quite often gets them wrong. So let's try hard here about an Easter egg that was bought in 1952. That should be mature by now then, shouldn't it? It was bought for a baby girl in hospital, but never eaten. It's now a family heirloom. Her mother, Miriam Lewis, from Chesterley Street, Durham, has kept it in a cupboard ever since. Well, I hope she's kept it away from the termites as well. And next we have a letter in, or a note in, from Bangkok. Girl students at a Bangkok university face having up to 10 points docked from their grades if they ignore a campus ban on miniskirts. Officials say raised hemlines damage the college dignity and make the boys a bit distracted. They got short shrift on that one then, didn't they? Let's go off to Margate, shall we? Or is it Ramsgate? It's somewhere on the Kent coast. Jazz and Dave. Ain't no pleasing you. I don't believe that for a minute. No.

0: Now, the Speedy 3 contest will be along shortly. This is where we try to sort of outwit ourselves almost by answering three questions of general knowledge. It's the quickest way of deciding if we're all still sort of fully awake, really. So that'll be along in a couple of tracks time.
1: 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The number is 6666. And that equates to Ipswich 704666.
0: You can also place your requests by dialing *800 from your Hospedia device. 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

Arlo Guthrie and the city of New Orleans, or Norlands, as they call it when you arrive, and you think, oh, why is everybody talking about Norlands? Anyway, don't forget, you can get in contact with us by email at itpeople@gmx.com with your comments, etc., hopefully positive. 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Look forward to hearing from you on that point. We're going back now in time to 1936. Ooh, that's way before my time. How about you? Oh, really? OK, well, this is a fella called Benny Carter. You may or may not have heard of him before. In 1930s, he was a pretty well-known band leader come composer in Britain. And this is one of his own compositions, Swinging in the Blues, Benny Carter and his orchestra. And this is April 1936.

Yep, there he is in all his glory, Benny Carter. It's the Speedy Three. Are you ready for this? You sure? Oh, right, OK. Right, first question. Which French city is the home of the fish stew known as bouillabaisse? Which French city is the home of the fish stew known as bouillabaisse? Question two. The highest ever scoring game of which sport saw the Detroit Pistons, 186 to 184, defeat the Denver Nuggets in 1983? And lastly, question three. The last of the Speedy Three. Who played Perry Mason in 271 television episodes between 1957 and 1966, and then Ironside in 199 episodes from 1967 to 1975. He was, one of the few, if not the only, famous actor to have done two major TV series like that. Anyway, they were after his name. So, how you feel about that then? Positive? Oh, great.

0: Got the message yet? Helen Reddy there, Leave Me Alone. Now, if you want to join exclusive club of experts and become an IT person, think about it on the Insomniacs Toolkit. Well, understand if you resign through tiredness. We understand that's half the idea. You sort of enjoy it or sleep it. Right, how are you getting on with a speedy three? Oh, I knew you'd enjoy that.
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Mike and the Mechanics, the way you look at me. Now then, let's have a little look here about a news article about two elderly Germans who got lost while driving electric wheelchairs outside their retirement home and ended up on a motorway in Bonn. The pensioners, who are both 84, were rescued by police during the evening rush hour. Thank heavens for that. Oh, Basement Jacks. Do your thing. Don't need inviting twice.

0: That makes a statement, doesn't it? Basement Jacks, and do your thing.
1: We were all feeling very, very depressed this morning. You've all come in and you've cheered us all up, and it's absolutely brilliant. You do a wonderful job. I'd like to take this opportunity to say thanks very much for all that you do for all the patients in the hospital.
0: Now, so those of you who've been regular listeners will know that for the past few days we've been thinking about church notices, and we have some more here. 8 new choir robes are currently needed due to the addition of several new members and the deterioration of some older ones. We know what they meant, but they didn't quite get there, did they? Vanity Fair, Hitching a Ride.

Okay, it's the Speedy 3 results time. I wonder how you've been getting on with this lot. Question one, as you recall, was which French city is the home of the fish stew known as bouillabaisse? And that, hopefully, you've come up with the correct answer, which is Marseille. Question two was the highest ever scoring game of which sport saw the Detroit Pistons, 186 to 184, defeat the Denver Nuggets in 1983? Difficult one, that perhaps. The answer is basketball. And lastly, question three, who played Perry Mason in 271 television episodes between 1957 and 1966, and then Ironside in 199 episodes from 1967, in other words, 1967 to 1975. Got there. Okay, hope you got three out of three. If you didn't, don't worry too much. You'll have another opportunity when you get home, if you get home soon anyway. Or if not, in hospital. There's no escaping from hospital radio, Ipswich.

Duran Duran and Hungry Like a Wolf. Eden Kane was born as Richard Sarstedt in India during 1942. His brother Peter had two top 10 hits in 1967, which included the number one, Where Do You Go, My Lovely? Eden was lucky with his musical team of Johnny Worth, who wrote hits under the name of Les Van Dyke, and Scottish arranger Johnny Keating. His first record, Hot Chocolate Crazy, was intended to double as both a hit and an advert jingle for Radio Luxembourg. He really got going in the hit-making business in June 62 with a big number one hit, I Ask You, which stayed in the charts for 21 weeks. That was followed by four top 10 hits over the next 3 years, such as Get Lost, Forget Me Not, I Don't Know Why, and Boys Cry. Like many artists of his era, he was swept away by the Merseybeat revolution of the mid-60s. Here we have Eden with Boys Cry.

Eden Kane and Boys Cry. Not too often, I hope. Not a good idea. Well, I think we're going to go off now with Freddie Mercury. He was born to love you, you know, and he's most probably going to see the show out

0: that must be the milkman dropping off the milk for the breakfast crew. That signals to me it's time to say thank you for your company. I'll be back at the same time, same place tomorrow. 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
4: From the Sky News Centre at 6, supermarkets are apparently going to be asked to freeze the prices of essential foods, including eggs, bread and milk. Reports suggest the Treasury will ease some regulations in return, as ministers are worried about the impact of the Iran war on the cost of living. Arsenal are Premier League champions for the first time in 22 years after Manchester City drew 1-1 at Bournemouth. Thousands of fans gathered outside the Emirates Stadium to celebrate their title success.
5: Last time Arsenal won, I was even fertilised. I'm 21 years of age. 22 years we've been waiting for this. Look at the streets of London. No club can do it like this. No club!
4: It's Arsenal's 14th top flight title. They'll be presented with the trophy on Sunday. The Metropolitan Police is urging any former Married at First Sight contestants who may have been victims of sexual assault to contact them. Two women have claimed in a documentary they were raped during filming, while a third has made misconduct allegations. We're being warned air conditioning will become unavoidable in parts of England because of rising summer temperatures. The Climate Change Committee says that there'll need to be regulations about maximum temperatures in workplaces. Dr. Richard Miller, who's on it, says adapting to rising temperatures can no longer be ignored.
6: We know if we don't do more on adaptation, we're going to have more disruption that will fundamentally threaten our ways of life. What we're really saying is that we can tackle a lot of this, but the costs of inaction are so much greater than the costs of action today.
4: The government says it'll carefully consider the recommendations. Chinese leader Xi Jinping's welcomed Russian President Vladimir Putin to Beijing. Their meeting, which aims to strengthen ties, comes just days after Donald Trump also received the red carpet treatment in China. And Southampton's appeal against their expulsion from the Championship playoffs for spying will take place later. Middlesbrough have replaced them in Saturday's final against Hull. That's the latest. I'm Faye Rowlands.

Bedside Friend Hospital Radio. Good morning, then. This is The Breakfast Show. I'm Mark Ely. And that guy, well, he's Justin Bieber. The track is Sorry, and we kicked off this hour of breakfast with ABBA and the name of the game. Happiness, great music, and entertainment is the name of the game this morning. Lots of great stuff to entertain you at your bedside or wherever you choose to listen to this here radio show. Hey, thank you for tuning in. I will reward you with some great music in the next hour. Pretty much something for everybody from our eclectic tastes here at Hospital Radio. I'm sure there's something in there that everyone's going to enjoy. And, of course, over to later on this evening where we swap roles. Basically, you become the radio presenter. Our evening request show kicks off 8 o'clock tonight. I'll tell you how you can get involved in that very soon. And make sure you've got a pen and paper handy. I'll give you all the details of how you can get your request on the pile for tonight's request show after Alita Adams. Adams, not Atoms.

I'll let you have a little chuckle. That's not an easy name to pronounce. Olita Adams, not Atoms. That's her famous scientist-like sister. Just made that up, by the way. Welcome to The Breakfast Show, by the way. It's a pleasure to have you here. I'll try better at the pronunciations and enunciations a bit later on in the show, I promise you that much. And some great music in this hour, of course, because it's Hospital Radio. That's what we do. We find the golden oldies, the classics, and some of the best new music from our record library. We will do that 24/7, 365, and you can take over the radio reins. You can be in control of the music that we play tonight from 8 o'clock. The request show is here. Now, hopefully you listened, you took the advice and grabbed a pen and some paper. If you didn't, go on. I'm a generous man. I'll give you a few seconds. Grab something. Go. Go. Anything. Anything at all. No, not that, though. Whatever you've got there is fine. Write this number down. Star 800 if you're listening in the hospital. That is the free phone number to get through to us on your Hospedia terminal. Star 800. Or if you're listening outside the hospital and you want to phone in and request a song for a patient or a nurse or whoever you like, really. You just want to say hello. We don't mind. Whatever you'd like to do. The number is 01473 704 666. Give us a call. We just need to know your name. If you're on a ward somewhere, which ward you're on. The song that you'd like to hear, if it's a dedication for someone, who the song is for. And then the rest is simple. Tune into your radio, 8 o'clock tonight. The request show is here, and you will hear your song, my friends.

What a great song to play for you on The Breakfast Show. Alexander O'Neill, and the track is Criticised from 1987. Good era, the 80s. Speaking of which, if you do like the 80s music, our man Stu is here every weekday evening. And you'll probably find him here at the weekends too. From 6 o'clock, he has some of the best 80s music in the mix for 60 minutes. So if that's your era, let's put the shell suits aside and the dodgy Cherryade drinks that we used to have in the 80s and all those things. I mean, let's think of all the good things that came out of the 80s, like Baywatch and Back to the Future and the A-Team, and of course all the great music that we think of. Aha, all those, you know, so much great music. That was the first one that came to mind, Aha. But there's plenty of great 80s music, and Stu's got it all in the mix for you every day of the week from 6 o'clock. Tune in, you will not be disappointed, I'm sure. Now, kind of a one-hit wonder to play for you next. I say that because didn't really do a lot else. And then a couple of the girls from this band went on to be radio presenters. One joined another pop band who you will no doubt recognise. The band is Neon Jungle. The song is Louder. And we go back to 2014 for this one. Pretty much the only song I can remember from these guys, but it's pretty good. Right, Star 800, Ipswich 704 666. If you'd like to get your requests in for the evening request show tonight from 8...

what a tune. Classic soul on your bedside, friend. Hospital Radio's breakfast show. Morning here with Mark. Shalimar, I can make you feel good, and that's my intentions. Through the power of music, certainly for this hour. It's quite funny. We just played Neon Jungle and a track called Louder. I just texted my girlfriend, who's part of our amazing NHS staff, and said, Gemma, do you remember that Neon Jungle song, Louder? And she said, oh, yeah, that's the girl who's now or was in EastEnders, Chantel. Played Chantel, one of the girls, who was also on I'm a Celebrity. Who knew? Who knew that Neon Jungle would go on to produce such amazing things? Theatrical TV talent and celebrities on I'm a Celebrity. Do you know, it's just a whole new world, isn't it? Right, let's continue with the music, because that's what we're here for. We're entertaining you at your breakfast. Whether you're having breakfast yet, by the way? I don't know. I'm never one for having breakfast too early. But a nice cup of tea, a couple of biscuits that I can dunk in my tea, and maybe if I'm feeling in the mood, a sugar in there too. Sorts me out in the morning. Don't know about you. However you're listening to the show, I just appreciate the fact that you are. Coming up, some great music to entertain you. News headlines at the top of the hour. And we continue with Justin Timberlake now. Bonus point if you can get the film that this was taken from. Justin Timberlake's Can't Fight the Feeling. It's Hospital Radio. I got this-

always good to hear. Casey and the Sunshine Band on Hospital Radio. It's The Breakfast Show with Mark, playing That's the Way I Like It. How do you like it in the mornings, breakfast-wise? Do you like toast? Are you a fruit cereal person? So many options. The options are endless, whether you're in the hospital or you're listening to us from outside, from places far and beyond. So many options for breakfast. If I had my way, it would be a cooked breakfast every day. Just saying. Bacon, eggs, sausage, cheeky little mushroom, baked beans on the side. Makes Mark a happy man. And something else that makes me a happy man is being here on the radio, playing songs and great music. Because music kind of brings us together, doesn't it? And I think it's always good to wake up and listen to music when you're going off to bed. It just relaxes the mind and makes us feel all very, very happy. And there's so many different genres that we cater for here at Hospital Radio. Throughout the day, you will hear a very, very varied selection of music. From 10 o'clock this morning, Tim Ward is here. He pretty much knows everything about our record library. He takes some of the best tunes from that record library and plays them out over a 60-minute stint. Some of the greatest music. American Bob is here with the country show from 11 o'clock. And from 1, it's all about the lunchtime jukebox, which is always worth a listen. Because, I don't know, by lunchtime, sometimes you're feeling a bit flat, aren't you? And you think, oh, dear, can I have something to motivate me? Just need to be cheered up that little bit. Well, Chris Thorne's your man for that. 1 o'clock today, the lunchtime jukebox will be here to entertain you and get your feet tapping. And no doubt some classics that will come springing back to mind. And speaking of which, this guy needs no introductions, and nor does the song.

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beautiful, beautiful record. Britney Spears, or Britney as she's known these days, Swimming in the Stars on the Hospital Radio Breakfast Show. Morning, you're with Mark Healy. Hope you're doing well. Thank you for tuning in. It means a lot, you know. Nice to come together against some music and some banter and some giggles, isn't it? Some giggles. Even if I can't pronounce names like Olita Adams, I mean, God. They don't make it easy for radio presenters, do they, these names? And there's many that are worse, let me tell you. And I will not be playing those songs because it's too early to try and pronounce complicated things on the radio. Let me tell you that. Now, right, great music to play for you. Before the news headlines at the top of the hour, I've got that beautiful Dancing with a Stranger song from Normani and Sam Smith. It's truly, it's a song that melts in your mouth, if that makes sense. If music was a food, that song would melt in your mouth, I'm sure. It's beautiful. And I'll play it for you very, very soon. And, of course, your chance to get your request on the Evening Request Show. Call us now. Leave us a message on the voicemail service. 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

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Jax Beats and Carpe Diem on The Breakfast Show. It's Hospital Radio. Mark Healy with you. Always nice to play a local artist and local talent on the radio. And Jax Beats is that guy. Such a nice bloke. Always nice to meet people that are pleasant in music and generally in life, isn't it? If you want to find out a bit more about Jax Beats, by the way, you'll find him at Jax Beats UK on Instagram. That's J-A-X Beats. Well worth a look. That guy is going to do some great things over the coming years. I just know it. Right, news headlines are on the way very soon. And of course, if you like something a bit different, you like your trivia, you like your quizzes, my recommendation to you would be to tune in to Derek Holman from 7 o'clock tonight as he does another edition of The Stretch. Always, as you can expect on Hospital Radio, great music, great entertainment, but with the added bonus of some trivia, some quizzes, because he gets that brain working. He's the master of quizzes, and he will put you to the test from 7 o'clock tonight. Hopefully you can tune in and join him. It will be good. And so many good things on the radio today. You're very lucky to be a part of Hospital Radio, and we're very lucky to have you on board too, so thank you. Hope you're feeling okay this morning. Thank you for tuning into The Breakfast Show. We're here 7 days a week, by the way, from 6 a.m.

your bedside friend, Hospital Radio on The Breakfast Show. It's Mark with you, playing the legendary Peter Gabriel, Salisbury Hill from 1977. Always nice to play a bit of rock on the show, isn't it? 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
3: From the Sky News Centre at 7. Supermarkets are being encouraged to cap prices on key foods like eggs, bread and milk over concerns about the cost of living due to the Iran war. The Treasury is understood to be in talks with retailers about a voluntary deal. It's reportedly proposed relaxing some new packaging rules in return. Here's our political correspondent Lucy McDade.
4: From the Financial Times reporting, supermarkets are really pushing back against this idea, making the argument that there are a number of things the government could do to help them with some of the cost pressures they are facing.
3: The government's also announced an easing on Russian sanctions, allowing the import of jet fuel and diesel made from Russian crude. Meanwhile, Russian President Vladimir Putin is holding talks with Chinese leader Xi Jinping in Beijing. It comes just days after Donald Trump's visit. Arsenal's players celebrated together as they were confirmed as Premier League champions. Footage on their social media feeds shows Mikel Arteta's squad watching Manchester City's 1-1 draw at Bournemouth.

That result means Arsenal can't be caught at the top on the final day and have won the top flight for the first time in 22 years. Southampton are appealing against their expulsion from the Championship playoffs after admitting spying on three clubs' training sessions. One of them was Middlesbrough, who will now take their place in the final against Hull for a spot in next season's Premier League. UK inflation eased last month, according to official figures. The rate at which prices are rising slowed to 2.8% from 3.3% in March. A drop in household energy bills offset jumps in other costs. And a new study suggests we should be doing much more exercise than previously thought. Researchers believe 610 minutes a week is the optimum amount. That's the latest.

your bedside friend. Hospital Radio, it's Wednesday morning's breakfast show. Hello, it's Mark with you. Playing the amazing Roy Orbison and I Drove All Night. And kicking off this hour, played you Dua Lipa and Levitate. Right, some great music on the way then. We'll test your movie trivia a bit later on in the show as well. And it's basically my chance to tell you all about the offerings of Hospital Radio for a Wednesday. There's lots going on and I will tell you all about it and how you can be a part of this very radio station a bit later on today. Because we're here for you guys and I will tell you how you can get involved later on in the show. And right now we continue with more great music. Connell's 74-75.

Wednesday morning, your bedside friend. This is Hospital Radio. Hello, Mark with you. How are you? Thanks for tuning in. Loads to tell you about Hospital Radio today and how you can be a part of this very radio station. Rufus and the team are here from 8 o'clock tonight with the request show. 2 hours of your requests live from the ward. I will tell you in just a bit how you can get involved in that. And I will play you in the next few minutes a song from Paul Simon. Now, until I joined Hospital Radio, I always used to think that Paul Simon was a company that sold blinds, which they are. But there's also a rather good musician as well, and I will play a song from him in just a moment. Speaking of great musicians and speaking of great things that come out of Wales, how about some Stereophonics for you now on Wednesday's breakfast show? I was struggling to decide which one, and then I thought, you know what? It's got to be Pick a Part That's New. It's Hospital Radio Ipswich. Good morning, you. I'm

bedside from Wednesday's breakfast show, then this is Hospital Radio Ipswich. Good morning, it's Mark with you, playing Paul Simon, and You Can Call Me Al, proving that Paul Simon do not just make blinds. Radio is an education, my friends. Right, speaking of educations, in this hour, I've got music on the way from the mighty Glen Campbell. I will play you Leo Sayer very soon. And there's also something squeezed in there from Bucks Fizz. That's all on the way before the news headlines at the top of the hour. But before we do that, I need to tell you, you're obviously listening to us right now live, or you could be listening back on our website. I don't know. However, you can keep in touch with Hospital Radio all the time by checking us out on social media. 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We're here for you guys, the staff, the patients, and, of course, the guests and visitors of hospital radio. Right, let's continue the breakfast show for Wednesday then.

Wow, I can't tell you how much of a crush I used to have on Katy Perry. And a funny story about Katy Perry. Well, kind of not Katy Perry, but when she was dating Russell Brand, I had a bit of an incident outside Euston Station. I was running for a train. Russell Brand was running away from the station, presumably to grab a taxi as he was waving his hands in the air. And bosh, we collided big time outside Euston Station. We looked at each other, both in shock. I was like, really? And said our apologies, kind of like a bit starstruck. And then that's basically the closest I've ever got to Katy Perry. But there you go. That is my favourite song from her. The track is called Teenage Dream. Played you Paul Simon, You Can Call Me Al before that. And the wonderful, the legend that is David Bowie with China Girl too. This is Wednesday Morning's Breakfast Show. It's Mark with you. Lots happening on Wednesday today because it's Wednesday. Music from the stage and screen. That is happening from midday today. All the best music from our guy that knows everything about the stage and the screen, hence the name of the show. Bob Davies will be here playing 60 minutes of some of the best music from the stage and the screen. And then from 1 o'clock then, it's all about Chris Thorne at your bedside for lunchtime. He's got the lunchtime jukebox with lots of music to kind of get your feet moving and maybe tap in a bit too. You might, I can't guarantee, but you might even burst into song. If you do, that is a good thing, my friends. Now, you can be a part of Hospital Radio. I will tell you, Rufus is here tonight from 8 with the request show. You can be a part of that and you can get your request in earlier. It's not cheating, really. I'm just giving you an early heads up. I will do that after this. Beauty now from Leo Sayer. This is More Than I Can Say. An Odyssey on the way in the next 10 minutes too. Gosh, I'm treating you, hey?

What a tune that is. Odyssey and Back to My Roots. Wednesday morning, this is The Breakfast Show. It's Mark with you. Hello. I was just grabbing a quick drink there and suddenly realised my song was coming to an end. So I'm here. It's all good. Now, I've been talking about tonight's request show because we're here for you, the patients, the staff, and of course, the guests and visitors of Ipswich Hospital. And our purpose is to basically play you your requests, your dedications. It could be for you, could be for a member of staff that's done something special during your stay, kind of made you feel a bit at ease. Whatever it is, you don't really need a reason. However, from 8 o'clock tonight, Rufus and the team will be here with Wednesday night's request show, and you can get kind of ahead of the game here by writing down this number. Grab a piece of paper or get your phone, whatever you need. Doesn't matter. Something you can write on, a melon even. I mean, who has a melon in hospital? But you never know. Got something and a pen? Brilliant. This is the number you need. Star 800 from your bedside phone. It's right beside you. Call us free of charge. Leave us a message on our voicemail service. Speak clearly with your name, your request, and the ward that you're on. And listen to the show from 8 o'clock tonight with Rufus, and he'll sort your request out. If you're listening outside the hospital, it really isn't a problem. You just need to dial a slightly longer number and, of course, pay for the call. But it's worth every penny. 704-666. That's 01473 704-666. 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

of country there, Rhinestone Cowboy Glen Campbell, which reminds me of quite a funny story, really. My best friend Pete, for years, thought that song was Whitestone Cowboy by Glenn Miller, which is completely wrong. It's a Glen, but it's Campbell, and it's Rhinestone and not Whitestone. Just made me laugh. Thought I might share that with you. Hello, Wednesday morning then. It's the breakfast show here at Hospital Radio. Hope you're doing okay. From 6 o'clock tonight, by the way, if you like your 80s music, Stu will be here with 60 minutes of some of the best 80s music from our library. Guaranteed to put a smile on your face towards the end of the day. Try and tune in to Stu from 6 o'clock this evening. Now, bit of music and kind of movie trivia for you. I did say at the start of this hour that I was going to test your movie trivia, didn't I? I'm going to play you two songs now, back to back. It's from quite a famous film from sort of my childhood, my teenage years. Quite easy to work it out, I think. All I need to know is the name of the film that these two songs come from. Write it down. I will give you the answer after I've played both songs in full. We start with this song. It's a beauty. Sway on Hospital Radio from Bic Rugner.

Did you manage to work it out then? Two songs back to back from a particular movie from my childhood kind of teenage years. It's a movie that's comedy, romance and everything thrown in between. I played you Bic, Runga and Sway, first of all, and then Third Eye Blind and Semi-Charmed Life. But what was the film? Did you work it out? The film we were looking for, believe it or not, was the original American Pie. And what a beauty it was too. Now, don't forget tonight then, Rufus is here with the guys, 8 o'clock this evening with Wednesday's request show. Basically, call this number right now, star 800 from your bedside phone. It's right beside you, free of charge to call us. Leave us your name, your favourite song, your request, your dedication, and of course the ward that you're on. And we will play it for you from 8 through till 10 tonight. Rufus and the team here with Wednesday's request show. Get ahead of the queue, 704-666. If you want to call from a normal landline phone, you can do so. And we will play your songs. It's that easy, my friends. You need to get in touch and we will play your song this evening. Right, the breakfast show continues. Then news headlines on the way in just a sec. But before we do that, going to go back a bit. Remember this?

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3: From the Sky News Centre at 8, there's been a bigger than expected dip in inflation. Despite concerns about the surging cost of living because of the war in Iran, official figures show the rate of price rises eased to 2.8% last month. It had been at 3.3% in March. Our business correspondent Paul Kelso says it's almost entirely down to a quirk in the way energy bills are set.
4: The energy price cap fell. In April, energy prices came down. Despite what's happening in the Gulf, we know energy prices are going to rise, but it fell relative to a year ago, so inflation has fallen. That's the biggest driver.
3: The government's denied it's asking supermarkets to cap the prices of essential goods. It's been reported the Chancellor had approached retailers hoping to limit increases in return for looser regulations on packaging. There are concerns about the impact of the Iran war on living costs. Arsenal fans celebrated outside the Emirates Stadium last night after the club were confirmed as Premier League champions for the first time in 22 years.
5: Last time Arsenal won, I wasn't even fertilised. 21 years of age!
6: 22 years we've been waiting for this. Look at the streets of London. No club can do it like this. No club!
3: Manchester City's 1-1 draw at Bournemouth means Mikel Arteta's side can't be caught at the top going into the final weekend. They'll be presented with the trophy on Sunday. Southampton's appeal against their expulsion from the Championship playoffs will take place today. They've been punished for filming the training sessions of a number of rival clubs. Ministers are being asked to consider things like maximum temperatures for workplaces to help cope with climate change. A report warns heatwaves and droughts will become more frequent in the UK, with calls for more air conditioning in schools. And an exhibition celebrating the life and work of Dame Agatha Christie will feature her typewriter as well as never-before-seen scripts and notebooks. It opens at the British Library in London in October. That's the latest. I'm Faye Rowlands.

Good morning, then. It's Mark Healy with you on The Breakfast Show. Hope wherever you're listening and however you're listening, your day is going well so far. Every Tuesday, the Memory Lane Cafe takes place. It's the meeting place on Limerick Close in Ipswich. The postcode for the event, IP15LR, from 11 a.m. to 2 p.m. It's for people living with dementia and their carers. For more information, contact Tina right now on 07742 300 293. 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

0: another great song plays for you here on Hospital Radio Ipswich, your bedside friend. It's Wednesday morning's breakfast show. I'm Mark, with you till 10 o'clock this morning. If you'd like to be a part of the show, you can do so by calling us on star 800 Ipswich 704 666. 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

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It really is great to have you company this morning. We've got the best feel-good songs to get you through the morning. And of course, bring a smile and a cheer to all. Now, if you know somebody who needs some support, you need some help, you maybe need just a bit of advice. 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It's your bedside friend. 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

we have it. Your bedside friend is Hospital Radio as we approach the end of another breakfast show. It's been great. We will be back the same time tomorrow doing it all over again as we do 7 days a week. Thank you for tuning in. Coming up at 10 o'clock this morning, Tim Ward is back with another edition of The Library. He delves deep into our record library. And I tell you, tens, hundreds of thousands, in fact, of various titles, one-hit wonders, timeless classics and the all-time greats. He's pulled out the best of the best to bring them to you live on your bedside channel radio. From 10 o'clock this morning, Tim is back with another edition of The Library.

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3: From the Sky News Centre at 9. There's been a bigger than expected dip in inflation despite conflict in the Middle East pushing up fuel costs. The rate of price rises eased to 2.8% last month, mainly because of the cut to the energy price cap. Diesel and jet fuel made from Russian oil can now be sold in the UK if it was refined in a third country. It's due to fears over energy shortages caused by the Iran war. Other sanctions on Moscow remain in place. Here's Treasury Minister Dan Tomlinson.
4: Always the UK government's focus has to be individual Brits living here in this country, their economic interests, the interest of our country and our national security. That's incredibly important.
3: Ministers have denied reports they're trying to get supermarkets to freeze prices of essential goods as the Iran war threatens to drive up the cost of living. Nurses are warning young people in England are increasingly waiting more than 12 hours in A&E before being admitted to a mental health unit. Chanel Thompson died after suffering a cardiac arrest in 2024 waiting for a mental health bed. Her sister Chantal says she needed specialised care.
5: The staff would have had the training to understand the complexities and the varieties of mental health challenges that one could have. The system is failing, but the reality of a failed system is a loss of life.
3: Ministers say they're investing more than £400 million in the area. Arsenal fans gathered in North London last night as they celebrated their first Premier League title in 22 years. It's after Manchester City failed to beat Bournemouth. Southampton will launch an appeal later after being thrown out of what's commonly called the most valuable match in world football. They've admitted spying on opponents and will be replaced by Middlesbrough in the Championship playoff final. A report's warning the British way of life is being threatened by extreme weather. The Climate Change Committee's urging the government to set maximum temperature rules for workplaces. That's the latest. I'm Faye Rowlands.

Hi, I'm Stephen Foster, here for another edition of Album Tracking on Hospital Radio Ipswich. This time round, we go down to Liverpool. Ha!

Bruce Springsteen's Born to Run, done by Liverpool's Frankie Goes to Hollywood, from their double album Welcome to the Pleasure Dome, released in 1985. Not a bad year for Frankie Goes to Hollywood. They enjoyed three consecutive number ones. That had not been done since another Merseyside group, Gerry and the Pacemakers, back in the 1960s. I'm sure you don't need me to remind you of those three Frankie hits, number ones from the mid-1980s, 85, Relax. It was, of course, followed by Two Tribes, and then at Christmas time, The Power of Love. This is Stephen Foster on Hospital Radio Ipswich, a regular programme I do called Album Tracking. Each show has its own theme. We're going down to Liverpool, some of that particular city's most famous acts, and one or two perhaps not so well known, but this group certainly are. Orchestra Manoeuvres in the Dark, these days OMD for short. And here they are, Talking Loud and Clear on HRI, your bedside friends.

Andy McCloskey and Paul Humphries, Orchestral Manoeuvres in the Dark from their 1984 album Junk Culture, talking loud and clear here on Hospital Radio Ipswich.

This is Album Tracking, looking at some of the albums released by acts from Liverpool. And we continue now with a track from the compilation The Very Best of the Scaffolds, who were Roger McGough, John Gorman and Paul McCartney's brother Mike McGear. They enjoyed enormous success with Lily the Pink and also Thank You Very Much. This one also made the charts, but a few years after their early hits, Liverpool Lou.

10cc's gizmo used as part of that recording by The Scaffold from 1974. The folk song Liverpool Lou here on Hospital Radio Ipswich. In 2008, many of Liverpool's top musicians got together to contribute to a compilation called Liverpool, the Number Ones Album. Among them, Ian McNabb, who is best known for his work with the Icicle Works. We'll get to them a bit later. He contributed to this CD by doing a version of John Lennon's Woman.

We won't be able to include every successful Liverpool act on this edition of Album Tracking, but we'll include several, including that man, Ian McNabb, best known for his work with the Icicle Works. That's his solo version of John Lennon's Woman from 1980, the original by John Lennon, appeared on the Double Fantasy album. The group Dead or Alive hail from Liverpool. They released no fewer than six albums. They were one of the best-known acts in the 1980s, thanks to their lead singer, the flamboyant Pete Burns. They hit the charts with a record that came out late 1984 and was included on the album Youthquake, released the following year. Dead or Alive, You Spin Me Round Like a Record.

U-Chit for Dead or Alive, You Spin Me Round Like a Record from their album Youthquake. We are focusing on music from Liverpool acts on this edition of Album Tracking on HRI. I can't let the occasion pass without playing you some music from the Beatles. It really would be rude not to. So I've gone for the wonderful medley on side two of their album Abbey Road. So sit back, lie back, and enjoy the Beatles at their very best.

You've just been listening to much of side two of the Beatles album Abbey Road. We heard Sun King, Mean Mr. Mustard, Polythene Pam, She Came In Through the Bathroom Window, Golden Slumbers, Carry That Weight, and finally, The End. We are focusing on Liverpudlian acts throughout this edition of Album Tracking. The next one is the duo China Crisis, King in a Catholic Style.

The Liverpool duo China Crisis, Eddie London and Gary Daly, King in a Catholic Style, a hit single from the album Flaunt the Imperfection, here on Hospital Radio Ipswich. We are playing you album tracks linked to the city of Liverpool, and a double CD came out a few years ago called John Lennon's Jukebox. And what happened was a portable jukebox was discovered which belonged to Lennon in the 1960s. It contained what's called a fascinating track list of 40 records, soul, R&B and rock and roll, written in Lennon's own handwriting. Among the many, many tracks, well, 40 of them obviously, was one by the Liverpool group The Big Three, who, before the Fab Four made it, were Liverpool's most popular beat combo. Here they are with Some Other Guy.

one of John Lennon's favourite records. He had it on his jukebox from 1963. The Big Three with Some Other Guy here on HRI. A bit earlier in the show, we played you Ian McNabb's version of John Lennon's A Woman. I promised you we would play a piece of music from his band, The Icicle Works, who broke through in the early part of the 1980s. They had just the one hit single taken from their self-titled debut album, Love is a Wonderful Colour.

Love is a Wonderful Colour, so said the Icicle Works off their self-titled debut album. We have to play some music from Gerry and the Pacemakers, and this in many ways is the obvious one to include in the programme because it refers to a very famous river.

Jerry and the Pacemakers with Ferry Cross the Mersey. That was from the soundtrack album of the film Ferry Cross the Mersey. That was recorded, that track, in 1964, produced by George Martin, and the film itself came out in 1965. Ferry Cross the Mersey. Talking of the Mersey, here come the Merseys, part of the Mersey Beat scene in Liverpool in the 1960s. And this is a version of a song which the McCoys recorded firstly, and then David Bowie had a big hit with it in 73. These are the Merseys with Sorrow.

Dusty Springfield also had a hit with that, didn't she? Wishing and Hoping, that version from the Merseybeats. As you will have gathered, I have only scratched the surface.

choice of all the great music to have come from Liverpool acts. Time for just one more. Must play you The Searchers. Not from the 1960s, though. They released a couple of albums at the end of the 70s, early 80s. And one of those albums included this song, Love's Melody. Thank you very much indeed for your company. I'll be back with another edition of Album Tracking on HRI very soon.

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3: From the Sky News Centre at 10. Inflation's dipped, but we're being warned the relief from Iran war-related price rises is only temporary. The cut to the energy price cap drove last month's easing in the rate of price rises as it fell from 3.3 to 2.8%. Diesel and jet fuel made from Russian oil will now be available to buy in the UK as long as it's refined elsewhere. The government's eased sanctions to alleviate fears of summer shortages caused by the continued blocking of the Strait of Hormuz. Former Prime Minister Boris Johnson says it's a betrayal of Ukraine. Lib Dem leader Sir Ed Davey says it's a difficult situation.
4: Clearly the government has a real challenge here, because this appalling war in Iran, supported by the Conservatives and Reform, is pushing up the cost of living, is pushing up diesel and petrol prices. But we've also got to remember that we need to support our Ukrainian allies. They are fighting and paying a heavy, heavy price.
3: Meanwhile, supermarkets have accused the government of proposing 1970s-style price controls, as ministers deny they want a freeze in the cost of essential foods. An independent review found authorities failed children at the centre of one of Scotland's most high-profile abuse

0: rings despite years of warnings. It found more than 20 occasions where warning signs about Glasgow's so-called Beastie House weren't properly identified. Seven people were jailed for their part in the abuse. Colin Anderson's from Glasgow's Child Protection Committee.
1: It appeared from the outside to be extraordinary that there was apparently contact between the children and the agencies who were there to protect the children, and yet we were witnessing these levels of deprivation.
0: Arsenal fans and players have been celebrating their Premier League win. They've clinched a 14th top-flight title, their first in 22 years. And Manchester City manager Pep Guardiola says he still needs to talk to the club about his future. It's reported he'll leave at the end of the season. That's the latest. I'm Faye Rowlands.

Hello again. Welcome to another edition of The Library. I'm Tim Ward, and I'm here on Hospital Radio Ipswich with you, whilst I'm on my hands and knees crawling around the tiny little corners of our wonderful record library. Why am I doing it? Well, to bring you some surprises, some unknown records, some well-known favourites. Anything, really, that you may not have heard in a long time. The idea is to exploit and open up our record and CD library because we're incredibly proud of it and we think we should show it off regularly. The theme for this edition, I always have a theme to the programme, the theme for this edition, Two of a Kind. What's that about? Well, it's about songs with the same title that are nevertheless totally different songs.

Gnarls Barkley and Crazy. So, have you started to think of songs that you think will be featured in this hour? Well, the trouble is there are loads of them. Songs with the same

often requested on Hospital Radio Ipswich. That's Patsy Cline and Crazy, Niles Barkley with the other version of the same song. So there we go. I think I've set the scene. All I've got to do now is play all the different music with where songs collide with the same title, but they are actually totally different songs. Well, he was a part-time member of the Beach Boys, and he was also vocalist with the Crickets. You'll probably better know him as a session guitarist who made it big in popular and country music in the 1960s. Wichita Lyman, does that ring a bell? Here's another hit by Glen Campbell.

not a hit in this country, but got quite a lot of radio play at the time. Glen Campbell and Country Boy, from one country boy to another. you wouldn't regard him as a country music singer, but he's tried his hand at almost everything. From the Nail File, here is Jimmy Nail.

Country Boy by Jimmy Nail and Glen Campbell. Okay, let's now demonstrate the depth of musical variety that we have in our library. We don't often play out-and-out rock music on Hospital Radio Ipswich, but I'm going to demonstrate now that A, we will, and B, we'll match it with something perhaps equally unusual for Bedside Channel Radio. Two songs coming up now with the title All Night Long.

Well, is that too noisy for you? Might be, mightn't it? In which case, you might appreciate the more funky, soulful grooves that we have tucked away in our library. Here are the Mary Jane Girls, and they too are going all night long.

So then, All Night Long was also the subject of two different songs. When you stop and think, there are some obvious titles that really ought to have made it onto more than one song sheet. And I guess this next one falls into that category. How often have you said to somebody, "Kiss me"? Well, when you think about it, it's rich songwriting material, isn't it? And as much as we can get it, we've got sort of two one-hit wonders now under the title Kiss Me. I won't tell you who they are. I'll let you sit back and enjoy the two songs first.

Strictly speaking, not one-hit wonders, but neither Stephen Tin Tin Duffy nor Sixpence None the Richer have really been able to repeat the success of Kiss Me. They were both respective big hits for them, and you heard them today on The Library. This is Hospital Radio Ipswich. We're almost halfway through this edition of the programme, a series of programmes in which I, Tim Ward, dig around in the Hospital Radio Ipswich Library to find out some treasures. Some you'll know very well, some are popular requests on Hospital Radio, and some will be completely new to you. But one thing I do try and do is dig out everything we've got, every different style of music. Okay, let's move on and find another song that's one of two of a kind. And coming up now, a lady whose name has really entered the rhyming slang dictionary of this country for good. If you're going out for a spicy meal with some friends cooked by some Asians, you say that you're going out for a Ruby Murray. Who's that then? Well, here she is.

The first hit for Curry, for Ruby Murray, in 1954. Well, it was released in 1954, and it heralded the singing sensation of 1955, the girl from Belfast who was just like the girl next door and had a string of hits in that year, 1955. Softly, Softly, Happy Days and Lonely Nights, Let Me Go, Lover, and Evermore were amongst them. But that was, as I say, her first hit. It got to number three, and it was called Heartbeat. So that takes us to another song by the same title, performed by a completely different bunch of people. A pop quintet, Lisa Scott Lee, Claire Richards, Faye Tozer, Lee Latchford Evans, and Ian Watkins. They were

Two songs called Heartbeat, separated by, well, the best part of 45 years. Isn't that incredible? Steps, who set lots of statistical records, if I can say it correctly, with the charts. That was Heartbeat. Well, I hope you're thinking of other songs with particularly predictable titles that could be featured in this programme. Of course, we're not going to have time for them all, but you may well have chanced upon this. Only You. Two different versions of that song on the library.

playing Two of a Kind on The Library. This edition of the programme investigating songs that have the same title but actually are completely different songs. And we heard Only You. They're performed by The Platters, the world's biggest selling vocal group in the late 1950s. Probably as well known for that as they were Smoke Gets in Your Eyes, Twilight Time and The Great Pretender. My Prayer, that was another big hit of theirs. And Only You was a title shared by Yazoo, made up of Vince Clarke and Alison Moyet, who were big artists in the early 1980s in this country, and both of whom have gone on to have successful solo careers themselves. Now, talking about successful solo careers, who thought the Spice Girls would do anything after they split up? Well, they all have. By way of a keen little introduction to A Lullaby.

0: A lady that we should know as Melanie Brown, but she's better known as Melanie B, with her version of Lullaby, and here's his, Sean Mullins.
1: She grew up with the children of the stars.

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She'd be a whole lot prettier if she smiled once in a while.

What a fabulous song. Sean Mullins and Lullaby, a title shared with Melanie B. Now, I've got to move on, I've got so many I want to squeeze into this hour. I'm not going to do it all, but we'll try and get some favourites. Now, here's a word that you would think would be shared by lots and lots of different songs. Not perhaps as many as you think, but here's two of them. From the hugely, hugely successful album of the same name, this is Simply Red and Stars.

Well, there's no mistaking him, is there? Making music for over 20 years with his own band Simply Red. That, of course, was Mick Hucknall, and stars now. Here's a song that you've probably forgotten by an outfit you've probably forgotten. Sharing the title, Stars, a group called China Black. They came from this country. They were actually Errol Reed and Simon Fung, F-U-N-G. China Black was a much better name, wasn't it? And this had a nice feel to it as well. Their second hit in 1994 got into the top 20, Stars.

Do you fancy a quickie? I think what I'm going to do is I'm going to finish the programme with the ultimate two of a kind, because it isn't two of a kind, it's a lot more than two of a kind, a song that always appears in pub pop quizzes as name a song that's been sung by four different artists. So we'll finish with that one, because you'll have been expecting at least two of those in the programme. We'll have two of them anyway. But before that, as we move on from stars, a quickie, as I said, two very, very big artists sharing Stuck With You.

I said two big names, didn't I? They don't come much bigger than the king of rock and roll, Elvis Presley, Stuck on You, and then Lionel Richie with this delightful, delightful song.

Well, I told you it had to be a quickie. Stuck on You, Elvis Presley and Lionel Richie. Lionel Richie, arguably the most successful singer-songwriter of the 1980s, a fact supported by the statistic that for 9 consecutive years, he had a song at the top of the charts that he wrote. And so that favourite pub pop quiz question, name a record that's been released at least 3 times by different artists. It is, of course... The

Frankie Goes to Hollywood and The Power of Love, and Jennifer Rush with her version before that. Thank you for joining me on this edition of The Library. Sorry it's been a bit rushed towards the end, but I thought that was better than maybe missing out some of the songs that have shared the same title. I'm sure you can think of more, and maybe I'll dig out some more for a future edition of The Library. But for now, from me, Tim Ward, goodbye.

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3: From the Sky News Centre at 11, the rate at which prices are rising eased last month to its lowest level for more than a year as a drop in energy prices offset soaring fuel costs. Inflation fell to 2.8% in March but is expected to surge back up as conflict in the Middle East continues. The government has denied it plans to introduce a scheme for supermarkets to cap prices on some goods. It was reported the Chancellor wanted to limit rises for basic items like bread, milk and eggs in return for lighter regulation on packaging. Former Sainsbury's chief executive Justin King says it would be a nonsense.
4: The idea that you can ask people to voluntarily collude on price, it's of course legal. All of the supermarket execs will be getting that advice from their lawyers.
3: We're told flights have resumed at Vilnius Airport in Lithuania following an earlier drone incursion. The country of origin's not been confirmed and NATO fighter jets were said to be pursuing it. The World Health Organization says it's deeply concerned about the scale and speed of the Ebola outbreak in the Democratic Republic of Congo. 139 deaths are thought to be linked to the disease. The UN agency has reported 600 suspected cases and expects that number to rise. Dr. Manenji Mangundu is Oxfam's country director for the DRC.
5: For us as humanitarian actors, it's also really challenging negotiating access with some of the armed groups. For example, the ADF Nalu, which has been contributing to incursions and massacres of people in those villages, is difficult.
3: Saturday's championship playoff final will kick off at 3:30 if Hull face Middlesbrough. Southampton have been kicked out of the fixture for spying on a borrowed training session, but an appeal will be heard today. If reinstated, they'd play Hull from 4:30 at Wembley. And Arsenal will lift the Premier League trophy for the first time in 22 years this weekend after being crowned champions with a game to spare. Manchester City's 1-1 draw at Bournemouth handed Mikel Arteta's side a 14th English top-flight title. That's the latest. I'm Faye Rowlands.

Crystal Gale, and then it made my brown eyes blue. And as I said, the Grand Ole Opry's been running since 1925. Each show consists of multiple guest artists as well as Opry members who are selected by Opry management based on several factors including critical and commercial success, respect for the industry and commitment to appearing on the programme. Publicly, once a new member is chosen, an existing member will ask the new member to join the Opry live on air during the broadcast, usually when the new member is performing as a guest. Being invited to become a member of the Grand Ole Opry is considered one of the country's music's crowning achievements. Opry members have permission to perform at any Opry show they wish, with each show typically consisting of between 5 and 7 members. Each show is split between 4 segments, each hosted by a different member. Opry member who entertains the crowd, perform and introduces other members and guest artists. As such, the Opry has featured a large rotating ensemble of members, ranging from all-round neo-traditionalist to contemporary stars. As the Opry is a running series, membership requires that the performer appear regularly at least 12 shows per year, according to rules in place for most of the 21st century. Down from 26 in the 1960s. On the programme, to remain a member of the show, if a performer ceases performing regularly at the Opry or runs afoul of management, they can be stripped of their membership. Here's Ray Acuff from 1938 and Wabash Cannonball.

There you go, the Wabash Cannonball, Roy Acuff, inducted into the Hall of Fame in Grand Ole Opry in 1938. Inducted into the Opry in 1950 was Hank Snow. Here he is with Ladies' Man.

0: short and I like them tall. As a matter of fact, I love them all. 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
1: There we are, Hank Snow and Ladies' Man, inducted in 1950. Inducted into the Grand Ole Opry in 2000 was Pam Tillis, and she was invited to join by Little Jimmy Dickens. Here she is with Mandolin Rain.

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She's in love with a boy inducted into the Grand Ole Opry in 1999. Some famous names are already inducted in the Grand Ole Opry, like this one from 1955, Jim Reeves.

Jim Reeves, and welcome to my world. Now, the youngest member of the Grand Ole Opry is Kelsey Ballerini. She was inducted into the Hall in the Old Grand Ole Opry in 2019 by Little Big Town, and inducted by Carrie Underwood. Here she is with Other Girl.

That's Lady A, the 214th inductee into the Grand Ole Opry, and the 212th is Mr. Gene Watson. Here he goes. This is Hey, Barnum and Bailey.

Hey, Barlamin and Bailey, Gene Watson inducted in 2020. Now, from 1962, Loretta Lynn, the sister of Crystal Gayle. She was inducted in 1962. Here she is with Love Me, You Love You.

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We got the right one. Loretta Lynn. No, You Love. You Love You. There you go. And now we go from that to 1960. George Hamilton IV with Streets of London.

Dolly Parton with Blue Smoke from 1969, which she inducted into the Hall of the Grand Ole Opry. Now we go to 1976 and Mr. Ronnie Milstep with Smoky Mountain Rain.

Neil set with Smoky Mountain Rain. Inducted in 1976. Hope you enjoyed this little Grand Old Opry special here on CHRI Country with me, Peter Green. Till the next time, I'll leave you with the 1955 inductees, Lester Flatt and Earl Scruggs and Foggy Mountain Breakdown. Goodbye.

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3: From the Sky News Centre at midday. Ministers have denied their planning to introduce voluntary price caps for some goods in supermarkets. It follows reports the Chancellor wanted freezes on items like milk, eggs and bread in return for lighter regulations on packaging. Ministers have eased sanctions on Russian crude oil to allow for the import of jet fuel and diesel refined in third countries. It's over fears of shortages linked to the Iran war. A minister says it'll protect the national interest. But Shadow Business Secretary Andrew Griffith says it's completely immoral.
4: If the government's worried about cost of living pressures, well, we've got our own oil and gas that they could be exploiting and doing a better job of. There's lots of other things that they do that pushes up the cost of living. So completely immoral. Wrong decision. Conservatives oppose this.
3: Inflation has fallen to 2.8%, driven by the cut in the energy price cap. It's expected to rise again because of the war in Iran. Authorities failed children at the centre of one of Scotland's most high-profile abuse rings. That's according to a report by Glasgow's Child Protection Committee. The report found a terrified child banging on the window, screaming for an official not to leave, among a number of missed opportunities. Seven people were jailed for their part in the abuse. Leading KC Thomas Ross worked on the case.
5: It displayed levels of deprivation on the part of the children that you wouldn't have thought possible in, you know, the 2000s. The kids who were literally starving and infested. It seemed curious to everybody that steps hadn't been taken earlier to deal with that situation.
3: MPs have written to Channel 4 and Ofcom over allegations raised about Married at First Sight UK. Dame Caroline Dynage says it raises serious concerns about protections for those on reality TV. At the kick-off time for Saturday's Championship playoff final has been confirmed, although it'll depend on who's taking part. Hull will definitely be there and would play Middlesbrough at 3:30, but if Southampton get their expulsion overturned, it'll start an hour later. That's the latest. I'm Faye Rowlands.

I'm Mike Bugg, and thanks for joining me for another 60 minutes of your favourite songs from both stage musicals and the silver screen. Our featured musicals today are My Fair Lady and Les Miserables. We've also have songs from Barbara Streisand, Frank Sinatra, Matt Munro. We start with a fabulous song from The Wizard of Oz, Over the Rainbow. Here's a version by Daniel Hope.

who won the BBC talent competition Over the Rainbow, the prize being the starring role in Andrew Lloyd Webber's production of that show at the London Palladium back in 2011. A film song now, and this is a title film or title song from the 1966 movie about Joy and George Adamson, the couple who raised the orphaned lion cub Elsa from childhood to adulthood in order that she could be released back into the wild in Kenya. Here's Matt Monro with the title track, Born Free.

0: The first of today's featured musicals now, My Fair Lady, written by Alan J. Lerner and Frederick Rowe. It was based on a George Bernard Shaw's novel, Pygmalion. The story is all about Eliza Doolittle, a Cockney flower girl who takes speech lessons from Henry Higgins in order that she can pass herself off as a lady. The show opened in London in 1958 and starred Eliza Doolittle. From the London original London cast recording, here is Julie and the rest of the cast with Wouldn't It Be Lovely?
1: It's rather dull in town, I think I'll take me to Paris. The missus wants to open.

In the original London cast production, the part of Eliza's bin man father was played by Stanley Holloway. Hoping also to better himself, here he sings with a little bit of luck.

made man to help his neighbour. No matter where, on land or sea or foam, the Lord above made man to help his neighbour. But with a little bit...

Eliza, now dropping her Cockney accent and excited from having danced all night with her tutor, Henry Higgins, sings that she could have danced all night.

Yes, that's Julie Andrews from the original cast recording of My Fair Lady with I Could Have Danced All Night. That song has entered the Great American Songbook and has been recorded by a great many artists over the years. Another song from the show that's also been recorded by loads of artists is On the Street Where You Live. Vic Damone took it up to the top of the charts, and the version that we're going to hear is by Nat King Cole.

Eliza's father, having received a surprise bequest of £4,000 a year, decides to marry Eliza's stepmum, with whom he's been living for a number of years. That's the cue for the big wedding scene in the movie and the show, and for Stanley Holloway to sing Get Me to the Church on Time.

Yeah, so that's My Fair Lady, and I like that. One of the first albums I ever bought as a youngster in the 50s, I think it was, first LP I think I had, My Fair Lady soundtrack, and kept it for many years. Another song now from a movie. The movie is from 1973. It starred Barbara Streisand and Robert Redford. The song won the Best Academy Award for the Best Original Song that year. The title of the song and the film is The Way We Were. Here's Barbara Streisand.

A couple of songs now from Frank Sinatra. They were both featured in his 1978 musical film, The Joker is Wild. The first of those songs, All the Way.

In the film The Joker is Wild, Frank Sinatra plays the role of Joe E. Lewis, who was a popular Chicago nightclub entertainer in the 1920s. He got persuaded to work for the mob during the Prohibition era. From the film, Frank Sinatra sings Chicago.

The second musical we're going to look at a bit more deeply today is Les Miserables, the musical version of Victor Hugo's 1862 novel and London's longest and most successful ever musical. It opened in 1985 and has been running almost continually ever since. It tells the story of the French peasant, Jean Valjean, and his desire for redemption after being released from prison, where he served 19 years for stealing a loaf of bread. It's got masses of great songs in the musical, and I can obviously only play a few of those today. But we're going to start with one of Jean Valjean's songs that's sung here by Alfie Beau, Bring Him Home.

Susan Boyle won the Britain's Got Talent after wowing her, the judges, with her version of I Dreamed a Dream, a song that was sung in the show by Fantine, a young girl who gets fired from the factory and thrown out on the streets. Here is Susan Boyle with I Dreamed a Dream.

the performance that catapulted Susan Boyle to stardom with I Dreamed a Dream. A couple of songs now from the original stage production. The first one is a song sung by the students as they prepare to start the rebellion on the streets of Paris and to encourage them to start building the barricades. Do you hear the people sing?

In the original London production, the role of Eponine, who was one of the innkeeper's spoilt daughters, was played by Frances Ruffell. We're going to play now from the cast musical On My Own, and Frances gets to sing her big solo in this piece. The cast of Les Mis and On My Own.

We finish our selection of songs from Les Mis with a song sung by the actor who originally took the role of Jean Valjean in the London stage production. That's Colin Wilkinson. Although we're going to hear him singing this next song, Empty Chairs at Empty Tables, it's taken from an album that he made of show songs, because he didn't actually sing it in Les Mis. The song is sung in Les Mis by Marius, a student that was actually played in the original production by Michael Ball. Anyway, this is Colin Wilkinson's version of Empty Chairs at Empty Tables.

We're going to end today's show with a song from Jesus Christ Superstar. It's Yvonne Elliman singing I Don't Know How to Love Him. Thanks for keeping me company today. I hope you've enjoyed the selection of songs from me, Mike. Goodbye.

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3: From the Sky News Centre at 1. The Prime Minister has announced a planned increase in fuel duty this autumn has been scrapped. There's been speculation about whether the government would go ahead with it as petrol and diesel prices soar because of the Middle East conflict. In the Commons, Sir Keir Starmer's set out measures to help address the cost of living.
4: We're giving our hauliers a 12-month road tax holiday, helping to keep prices down. And we're backing drivers by extending the freeze in fuel duty for the rest of the year.
3: Meanwhile, ministers have denied they want supermarkets to freeze prices on essential foods. It was reported the Chancellor wanted to limit rises for items like bread, milk and eggs in return for lighter regulation on packaging. The leader of the Conservatives has accused the Prime Minister of buying dirty Russian oil after easing sanctions on imports. Diesel and jet fuel from Moscow will now be available to buy in the UK as long as it's refined elsewhere. It's over concerns about shortages due to the Iran war. But Kemi Badenoch told the Commons Sir Keir Starmer has gone back on his word.
5: When the United States eased sanctions on Russia, the Prime Minister said all partners should maintain pressure on Russia and its war chest. The Prime Minister said our sanctions remain, and there is no question about that. What's changed?
3: A group of MPs has written to Channel 4 and Ofcom with serious concerns about their response to allegations of rape and sexual assault on Married at First Sight UK. Dame Caroline Dynage has questioned whether enough is being done to protect people taking part in reality television. John Swinney has been sworn in as First Minister of Scotland for a second time. The SNP were just short of an overall majority in the election. Saturday's Championship playoff final will kick off at 3:30pm if Hulls face Middlesbrough. Southampton's appeal will be heard today. That's the latest. I'm Faye Rowlands.

We here at Hospital Radio Ipswich love to take you back. Back this time to the days of the 50s and 60s, coffee shops, crackly old medium wave radios, and the jukebox. Sneak out without the boss seeing you and meet up with our very own Chris Thorne every Wednesday lunchtime as he selects the best from these two wonderful decades. That's Chris Thorne with his lunchtime jukebox every Wednesday afternoon at 1 o'clock here on Hospital Radio Ipswich, your bedside friend.

And a very good afternoon and welcome to the Lunchtime Jukebox here on Hospital Radio Ipswich with me, Chris Thorne. I shall be with you for the next hour playing you some good old music, hopefully some of your favourites in there. Different programme again today, folks, not just concentrating on the 50s and the 60s. I'm going to do another one-hit wonder programme. Did one a few weeks ago and left quite a few good tracks out, so I thought I needed to do another one and to include some of those tracks that I didn't have time to play before. So we've got a nice selection of music for you, so we'll puff up those pillows, just lay back and relax and enjoy some good music and, I'd say, hopefully some of your favourites. Started there with Chesney Hawkes and The One and Only, which ironically was his one and only hit. Same goes for this one. This is Jim Gilstrap and Swing Your Daddy.

There we are, very much a one-hit wonder there. That was The Toys, back to the 60s, and a Lover's Concerto, of course, based on a bit of classical music, as were one or two pop songs, and the notable one being, of course, Procol Harum and A Whiter Shade of Pale. But that was back to the 60s, as I say. We're going to stay in the 60s now with Mary Wells and My Guy. Just a single hit for Mary Wells, but it was a real biggie, and it sort of more or less started the Tamla Motown entry into our charts. So here we go. Mary Wells and My Guy.

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3: Good evening. It's nice to be with you again, isn't it, Ronnie?
4: Yes, it is. And in a packed programme tonight, we shall be hearing about a new diet of centipods and garlic from a man who's already lost 12 pounds and all his friends.
3: And we'll have with us a man who is so superstitious, he got stuck in a lift with 13 strippers and he pressed the alarm button.
4: But first, the news. After weeks of speculation, Death Watch Beetle has been confirmed in Canterbury Cathedral. During the ceremony, the Archbishop also confirmed 3 mice, 2 bats and a spider.
3: Due to heavy fog in central London, Susan Hampshire, who's playing Peter Pan, couldn't land at the Coliseum and had to be diverted to Manchester Opera House.
4: The Ministry of Defence have announced new pay scales for the Army, heavily favouring the NCOs. Said a new recruit, it's all very well for the sergeants and the corporals, but it's a nasty blow to the privates.
3: Angela Wainwright, the station announcer at Victoria, today married engine driver Dick Crankshaw. Her dress was a white organdy with lace bodice, and her train was 20 minutes late.
4: Sport. In the Magic Circle golf tournament this afternoon, the great Misto paused at the 13th hole and turned his golf ball into a toad. Afterwards, he got a toad in the hole in one.
3: And we've just heard that a cement mixer has collided with a prison van on the Kingston bypass. Motorists are asked to be on the lookout for 16 hardened criminals.
4: In the sketch that follows, I shall be practising for the Ice Stedford.
3: And I shall be practising for the Low Stedford.

Well, going way back there, that was the Kaylin Twins, and When, big hit for them, but it was more or less their only hit, sadly. OK, bringing things just a little bit more up to date, what about a bit of Edwyn Collins? He had a great hit with this one. This is Edwyn Collins and A Girl Like You.

There we go, another one hit wonder. That was Charlie Daw and Pilot of the Airwaves. It's funny how we can have such good records and have a big hit with a record and then fail to follow them up with a big hit again. But that's the case in most of these records that I'm playing for you in this hour. So I hope you're enjoying the choice of music, things possibly that you don't always hear on the radio. And Pilot of the Airwaves, yes, that's what we're here for, folks. It's your radio station. Hospital Radio at Switch is for you. 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So the best way to tell us what you'd like to hear is to get in touch and ask for a track to be played. Now, we do have dedicated request programs every night of the week between 8 o'clock and 10 o'clock. So if you want something played, just let us know. If you're in the hospital, it's *800 from your unit, and just come through. If there's no one to answer the phone, which is possibly the case during the day, then just leave a message on the answer phone, leave your name, the ward you're on, and the track you'd like played. And if you'd like it as a specific time between 8 o'clock and 10 o'clock, just mention the time and we'll arrange for it to be played for you just about then. Okay, so that's what you need to do. If you're outside the hospital, then the number to ring is 01473 704 666. And just a reminder that you can keep in touch with Hospital Radio after you leave hospital, because we're on the internet. Yep. So the website is hri.org.uk, and when you go on there, just click on the Listen Live button and you'll be able to hear the live programmes. And if you've got an Alexa or smart speaker, just say, "Alexa, play Hospital Radio Ipswich," and the good old girl will do just that for you. Okay, back to the music. And yes, we can help, can't we, if you want to request. And that brings us nicely into this one. It's Billy Swan, "I Can Help."

Where's he gone this time? That's a presenter's nightmare, that record. At least three false endings, but I think he ended now, so we've got rid of Billy Squan. Let's move on then to Don Farden, who had a big hit with this one. This one is Indian Reservation.

sounding very much like the Beach Boys there, but it wasn't the Beach Boys. That was a gentleman called Chris White. I know nothing about him at all, but I think that's a really nice record. It's called Spanish Wine, and we wouldn't mind a bit of Spanish wine right now, would we? Well, we're coming towards the end of the programme, folks, sadly, and I've still got some one-hit wonders to play for you, so it might mean another programme of one-hit wonders, who knows, but hopefully you've been enjoying the music, but we've got a few more to play before the end, so let's crack on and squeeze in as many as we can. So next one coming up is Mr. Len Barry from the 60s, and this one is 1, 2, 3.

There we are. That was Daniel Boone, Beautiful Sunday, and before that, Fiction Factory, Heaven Feels Like Heaven, in brackets. Well, folks, that's it, I'm afraid. We've got through quite a few one-hit wonders, hopefully some of your favourites, and I hope you've enjoyed the music. Thank you very much for listening. My name is Chris Thorne, and I shall be with you very shortly, once again on the Lunchtime Jukebox. So thank you for listening, and I shall leave you now with a little bit of A Walk in the Black Forest.

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3: From the Sky News Centre at 2. Plans to increase tax on petrol and diesel this autumn have been scrapped. A 5p per litre cut introduced in March 2022 has been extended until the end of the year, after the Iran war pushed up fuel prices. Jet fuel and diesel made from Russian oil will be made available in the UK, provided it's refined in a third country. It's a temporary move to address fears of shortages this summer due to the continuing block of the Strait of Hormuz by the Iran war. Boris Johnson's called it a betrayal of Ukraine, but Trade Minister Chris Bryant's rejected claims the government's going soft on Moscow.
4: We are not loosening any sanctions on Russia today. In fact, we are strengthening the sanctions precisely today. This will be the toughest round of sanctions that we've ever introduced, and they will include sanctions on Russian processed oil products.
3: A report into a Scottish paedophile ring found a child was put into a locked fridge freezer while another was hung from their clothes by a nail. It says seriously flawed decisions failed to protect children, as seven people were eventually jailed in January 2025. A Channel 4 boss insists women involved in Married at First Sight UK were kept safe when issues were raised. It's after two female contestants claimed they were raped during filming, while a third has made sexual misconduct allegations. Lawyer Leah Perrin says the format leaves people vulnerable.
5: Contestants will go on these shows and they don't have any prior television experience. They're put under a lot of pressure to perform in a particular way. Often what we see is that, unfortunately, appropriate safeguards are not necessarily in place to protect individuals.
3: John Swinney has been sworn in as First Minister of Scotland for a second time. He's now making cabinet appointments. And Kylie Minogue's revealed that she had a second cancer diagnosis in 2021. Speaking on a Netflix show, the singer says she got through it and that all is well. From Sky News, that's the latest. I'm Imani Rana.

Beethoven's Moonlight Sonata, the first movement. And I don't know who the pianist was. It doesn't actually say on this disc, which is very, very unusual. Anyhow, I'm playing that for the staff of the Lavender Field Seal care home in Sevenoaks in Kent, who listening in, I hope, right at this moment by using the internet. And if you're in hospital, of course, you have the Hospedia unit to listen through. When you go home, you may not know that you can download a little app called TuneIn Radio, and you can listen to us anytime you like, 24 hours a day. And if you go off on holiday somewhere, you can listen to us wherever you are in the world. Music now by George Frederick Handel, a German composer who set up his home in London, and very successfully as well. He was writing music that would appeal to the general public. And this is one of his songs. It's a piece called Silent Worship. And to sing it, the Scottish tenor Kenneth McKellar with the orchestra of the Royal Opera House, Covent Garden, conducted by Sir Adrian Boult.

Music by the German composer George Frederick Handel. That was his song Silent Worship with Kenneth McKellar and the Royal Opera House Orchestra, Covent Garden. Well, many years ago, I used to conduct the band here at the Ipswich Hospital, and I remember after a rehearsal, I don't remember the rehearsal itself, mind you, but on the way home, I had the radio on, and I listened to some piano music that I didn't know, hadn't heard it before. I had to stop the car and listen because it was so important that it was quite clear it was going to be a major piece of music in my life ever after. And it was the Piano Concerto in G Major by Maurice Ravel, French composer. And I have here a performance of it by Leonard Bernstein at the piano. Also, Leonard Bernstein is conducting the Columbia Symphony Orchestra. Here is the second movement.

Leonard Bernstein was the pianist and the conductor of the Columbia Symphony Orchestra in that performance of the second movement from Ravel's Piano Concerto in G major. Hope you enjoyed that. I know first time I heard it, I was driving in my car. I stopped. I didn't know what it was, actually, and waited until the end, until the title was announced. Then went home and I ordered the music for it, the piano music, and learned to play it, believe it or not. Never had the chance to play it out anywhere, but I can amuse myself at home with it. Now we have some music for brass and military band fans. We're going to listen to the band of His Majesty's Royal Marines. And I say His Majesty's because this recording was made in the year, let's have a look, 1939. And it's a march by K.J. Alford. And the march is called The Thin Red Line, and K.J. Alford's real name was Major F.J. Ricketts, and Major Ricketts is conducting this performance.

and of His Majesty's Royal Marines there, conducted by Major F.J. Ricketts, and Major F.J. Ricketts composed marches under the name K.J. Alford. That march was the Thin Red Line. Now, we have a choir from Ipswich which disbanded, I think, a number of years ago when their founder and their conductor left. And it's the Olive Quantrill Singers. I have here an old-fashioned record, an old vinyl disc. And we're going to hear, first of all, Frank Davis on the organ playing the introduction, and then the choir are going to sing for us that great song, The Holy City.

the Ipswich Choir, the Olive Quantrill Singers, with the Holy City there. The organist was Frank Davies. Music by Georges Bizet. Next, his Carmen Suite. Pieces that are taken from the opera of the same name. Now, the opera was produced in Paris and it didn't really meet with any success at all. I think the Paris public didn't like the idea of the star of the opera being a girl who worked in a cigarette factory. Didn't sound very inspiring. Anyhow, the pieces from this have been turned into the Carmen Suite for orchestra. We're going to listen to three of them, Toreadors, Habanera and Dance Bohème, played for us by the Sinfonia of London, conducted by Muir Mathieson.

Three pieces from the Carmen Suite by Bizet. The first was Toreador's, then Habanera and Dance Bohème, conducted by Muir Mathieson, who had the pick of all the musicians in London when he founded the Sinfonia of London, which we listened to just now. And the orchestra was got together really for playing film music, because Muir Mathieson, the Scottish conductor, was head of music for the Rank organisation. Back in 1970, I was very fortunate in being the soloist in a Mozart concerto conducted by Mathieson. On we go, and music by Joseph Haydn now. This is a historic recording on vinyl, and it features the great German trumpeter Adolf Schoenbaum playing the first movement of Haydn's trumpet concerto. And the orchestra is the NDR, North Deutsche Radio Symphony Orchestra of Hamburg, conducted by Christopher Stepp.

First movement of Joseph Haydn's Trumpet Concerto there with Adolf Scherbaum, the soloist, and the North Deutsch Radio Symphony Orchestra, conducted by Christopher Stepp. Well, we're almost at the end of the programme now. I think to play us out, we'll have some Mozart, and I'm returning to the Sinfonia of London with Muir Mathieson conducting, and music from Mozart's Serenade, Eine kleine Nachtmusik. And here we have the second movement.

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3: From the Sky News Centre at 3, Sir Keir Starmer's confirmed a planned increase in fuel duty has been scrapped. The tax was due to rise in September, but will now be kept frozen for the rest of the year due to the impact the Iran war is having on prices at the pumps. Meanwhile, Downing Street's tried to clear up some confusion over sanctions on Russian oil. It was announced last October that diesel and jet fuel refined in third-party countries would be banned. The government says that'll still happen eventually, but it's delaying that part because of market circumstances. There's been concern recently of shortages caused by the Iran war. Trade Minister Chris Bryant admitted they've not gone about it in the best way.
4: We've handled this clumsily, and that's entirely my fault, and I apologise to all honourable members. I think we've ended up giving the wrong impression of what we're trying to do. We're trying to strengthen their regime, not weaken it. We're not waiving any sanctions.
3: Southampton have called the decision to kick them out of the Championship playoff final for spying manifestly disproportionate. The club's appealing against the sanction this afternoon, which also includes a four-point deduction for next season. Fans at St Mary's today are split.
5: I think the punishment's harsh, really do.
6: We should be there, won't we, you know? Pay us the fine, deduct us points, we go up and we'll see what happens, you know?
7: It doesn't matter if it's the first round of the FA Cup or the playoff final. You've broken the same rules, you've done something wrong, you deserve to be punished.
3: Middlesbrough are due to face Hull at Wembley on Saturday. A Channel 4 boss insists women involved in Married at First Sight UK were kept safe when issues were raised. Two women alleged they'd been raped and another made claims of sexual misconduct. Elsewhere, John Swinney's making cabinet appointments after being sworn in as First Minister of Scotland for a second time. He's made Jenny Gilruth his deputy. And WH Smith has rejected a plea from the new owners of its high street chain for millions of pounds to fund the cost of laying off staff. More than 100 shops would close in a restructuring. That's the latest. I'm Imani Rana.

A very warm welcome to all patient staff and listeners on the internet. This is Hospital Radio Ipswich, and you are listening to the Time Machine with Time Lord Marty Wilde. A Boy From Nowhere, Tom Jones, 1987, on the Epic label, a number two for Tom. This next one here is A Dear John Letter. This is by Bonnie Owens and Fuzzy Owens from 1953.

when the postman came to me and he handed me a letter, I was happy as could be. For the fighting was all over and the battle had been won. Then I opened up the letter

Banks of the Ohio and Living Newton John. From there we go right up to 2000 now, Against All Odds, Take a Look at Me Now, Mariah Carey featuring Westlife, 29th of May, and that is 2000.

Against All Odds, Take a Look at Me Now, Mariah Carey featuring Westlife, 29th of May, 2000. From actually 2000, we're actually going to go up to 2021 here. This is Cold Heart, Elton John and Dua Lipa from 2021, and this got to number one.

Cold Heart, Elton John and Dua Lipa, number one, 2021. Now we go back to 1969, Percy Sledge, and this is My Special Prayer.

My special prayer Percy Sledge 1969. Now we're going to have something from Kenny Loggins, and this is Danger Zone from the film Top Gun 1986, peaked at number 2 for only 1 week.

There's Kenny Loggins and Danger Zone from the film Top Gun. This next one is Ben, Michael Jackson, 1972 on the Motown label, from the album Ben, reached number 7 in the UK charts. It came back in 1995 when Marty Webb recorded it.

That's Ben and Michael Jackson. This next one is Dark Moon, Muriel Honey. You might go, who? That's Muriel Honey. Her name actually is Kitten, and she's from New Zealand, and she's a yodeling sweetheart.

The lady's name is Muriel Honey, nicknamed Kitten, and she's New Zealand's yodeling sweetheart, though she wasn't yodeling there. This next one takes us back to 1949, cruising down the river, Blue Baron and his orchestra.

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This next one is Family Bible, and this is Ricky Van Shelton, 1992, from the album Don't Took Over Salvation.

Family Bible, Ricky Van Shelton from 1992. As I said, from the album Don't Overlook Salvation. This next one is Halfway to Paradise, and this is Sandy Posey.

Highway to Paradise, Sandy Posey, covering in this country a Billy Fury song. This next one is Genie in the Bottle, Christina Aguilera, 1999, number one for 2 weeks on the RCA label.

Genie in a Bottle, Christine Aguilera from 1999. Going back to 1962 now, this is Mr. Lonely, and this is Gary Miller.

I thought I'd play that version, Gary Miller from 1962, Mr. Lonely, and not the Bobby Vinton one you'll more likely remember. This next one is Graduation Day, the Vern and Shirley.

Graduation Day, Laverne and Shirley, 1977 on the Atlantic label. This next one is Room Full of Roses, Sons of the Pioneers with Ken Curtis, actually on lead.

room full of roses. The sons of the pioneers, and on lead there was Ken Curtis. This next one is Almost Persuaded, David Houston, from 1966 on the ABC label.

0: Almost Persuaded, David Houston from 1966. On behalf of myself, Marty Wilde, I would like to thank you for listening. I wish your patients in hospital a very speedy recovery. Do look after yourselves. Stay safe. All it does for me now is to require me to do is to wish you all the very best. It's Marty Wilde signing off.
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3: From the Sky News Centre at 4. A 5 pence cut in fuel duty has been extended until the end of the year as the Iran war pushes prices up. The rate of tax will remain at almost 53 pence per litre, having been due to rise from September. Another cost of living measure being reported is supermarkets being urged to cap the price of essentials like eggs in return for lighter regulation. Former Sainsbury's boss Justin King says that'd be nonsense.
4: The idea that you can ask people to voluntarily collude on price. It's, of course, legal. All of the supermarket execs will be getting that advice from their lawyers.
3: Two people have been jailed for a combined minimum 64 years for killing a mum in a drive-by shooting in northwest London. 44-year-old Michelle Sadio had been at a wake in Willesden in December 2024 when she was hit outside a church. Southampton don't think they deserve the biggest punishment in football history for spying on rival teams' training sessions. They're appealing a decision to kick them out of the Championship playoff final. Wes Streeting claims Scottish and Welsh nationalism represents an existential threat to the future integrity of the UK. He's criticised reform too during his resignation speech in the Commons as Health Secretary. Reflecting on his time in government, he described the job as the greatest joy of his life.
5: Walking through the doors of my department every day as the person entrusted with protecting the very service that saved my life has been a massive responsibility and the most enormous privilege, and not one I gave up lightly or hastily.
3: He added Labour shouldn't waste time treading water. A senior figure at Channel 4 insists women filming Married at First Sight UK were given appropriate support when raising concerns. Three former contestants have come forward alleging sexual offences. And Harry Styles' team is reviewing his stage setup after fans complained about restricted views. His Together Together tour comes to London next month, having kicked off in Amsterdam. That's the latest. I'm Imani Rana.

Hello. How are you today? Okay, I do hope. Hello, this is Patrick Eid at Hospital Radio Ipswich, and for the next hour, it is The Gentle Breeze. Beginning with ABBA and moving smartly on to Barbara Streisand.

0: No.
1: Oh, just look at it like this, Barbara. Not so much second-hand, but pre-loved. And loved still. Second-hand Rose. And this is Cliff and the Royal Philharmonic Orchestra. On the Gentle Breeze from Hospital Radio Ipswich.

Now that is a classic combination. Cliff Richard and the Royal Philharmonic Orchestra. Some people. Okay, confession. 70s. Did you have that poster of Donnie or Marie on the wall? I'm leaving it all up to you.

Johnny and Marie, I'm leaving it all up to you, right here on Hospital Radio Ipswich, and the Gentle Breeze with me, Patrick Heat. 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They're back!

summer of love. Be sure to wear some flowers in your hair. Scott McKenzie, San Francisco. Absolute Gold from 1967, right here on your bedside friend, Hospital Radio Ipswich. 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

Whitney Houston from The Bodyguard. I Will Always Love You, originally a hit from another movie about a place in Texas, sung by Dolly Parton. Oh, and as if by magic, here you come again, Dolly, on the gentle breeze from Hospital Radio Ipswich.

0: Dolly Parton. And here I go. Here you come again. Now, a bit of green news. Right outside the Union door by North Entrance are a couple of very large blue barrels. They are battery recycling points. So if you've got some batteries and you're on site at a village hospital and you'd like to put those in those barrels, you'll find them outside the Union office door, North Entrance, battery recycling point. Not your car battery, just all batteries with the exception of lead batteries.
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The King on Fine Form. Marie's the name of his latest flame. Do you know a member of staff here at Ipswich Hospital who deserves an award for being extraordinary? You do? Okay. 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

Bridget and Karen, the Carpenters, right here on The Gentle Breeze from Hospital Radio Ipswich. Gladys Knight and the Pips, baby don't change your mind.

Gladys Knight and the Pips, Baby Don't Change Your Mind. 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

Leo Sayer. His first 7 hit singles in the UK all reached the top 10. 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

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Technical help? 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The number is 0344 848 955 option 1. You probably see the posters around the hospital. 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Hospital Radio Ipswich. This is Patrick Eads. The last hour has been the gentle breeze. Take good care. Stay safe. News t'other side of Rodders. You wear it well.

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3: From the Sky News Centre at 5, three women whose bodies were recovered off the coast of Brighton Beach last Wednesday were sisters in their 30s. Chris Milligan's been reading their father's tribute.
4: Jane Adetoro, Christina Walter and Rebecca Walter from Uxbridge in West London have been described by their dad as his joy and strength. Joseph says each was unique and precious and had smiles that brightened dark days. He's spoken of his emptiness at their loss. An investigation's underway with police reviewing hundreds of hours of CCTV to trace their last movements. There's no evidence to suggest third-party involvement or criminality.
3: Two men have been jailed for a total of 64 years for shooting dead an innocent woman in North London. Mum of two, Michelle Sadio, was murdered outside a church in Willesden, where she'd been attending a wake in December 2024. The moment of one of the arrests was heard during the trial.
5: Police officers, not for size warrant! Mr. Salim, Amir, police officer, stand up for me, sit up for me, you're under arrest, mate.
3: Tax on petrol and diesel won't be going up in September as planned. The Prime Minister scrapped a planned increase in fuel duty because of the impact of the Iran war. Meanwhile, Donald Trump says he's on the same page as Benjamin Netanyahu regarding the war in Iran. The US president was questioned about his relationship with the Israeli PM after local media reported the pair held a lengthy and dramatic phone call overnight. To sport now, where Southampton say they accept there should be punishment for spying on rival teams' training sessions, but don't think they deserve the biggest sanction in football history. They're appealing a decision to kick them out of Saturday's Championship playoff final. And John Swinney's named his cabinet, having been sworn in as Scotland's first minister for a second time. Jenny Gilruth's become the first LGBT person to hold the role of deputy. That's the latest. I'm Imani Rana.

Yes, welcome to another edition of All That Jazz, and I hope you're going to keep me company for the next 50 minutes. Let me tell you who we've got on the show tonight. It's Chet Baker, Billy May, Chris Barber, Jerry Mulligan. We've got songs from Claire Teal, Jamie Cullum, Doris Day, Peggy Lee. We're going to start with a piece by the Dutch Swing College Band. Here, they play High Society.

Yes, the Dutch Swing College Band that have been playing since about 1945, I think they were formed. We're going to start off singing tracks by a lady that was born in Georgia in the US, brought up in New York, although at the age of 13 she moved to Paris with her mother, where she learnt a trade singing on the metro. The singer is Madeleine Peru, and here she sings Dance Me to the End of Love.

Yes, Madeline Peru there with a song that was written by Leonard Cohen. I always think that my favourite Frank Sinatra tracks are the ones that he recorded with the great Count Basie Orchestra. This is from an album simply called Sinatra / Basie, and it's a song written by Jerome Kern. It's I Won't Dance.

Yeah, it's a big band treatment there for Frank Sinatra with I Won't Dance. And we're going to stay with big bands now and feature the big band of Billy May. The piece is a Spanish piece by the name of Perfidia. I think it means treachery or betrayal.

Yes, Billy May and his orchestra, Perfidia. This is Claire Teal with a song made famous by Mamas and Papas, Dream a Little Dream of Me.

0: Yes, Yorkshire Lass, Claire Teal. Claire's big break came when she had to stand in for Stacey Kent at a festival in Wales. And I guess these days, probably Claire Teal is probably better known in this country than Stacey is herself. A song now from Jamie Cullum. This is from an album called Momentum, and it's When I Get Famous.
1: 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Ain't no one messing with my plans.

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1: Yes, that's who you're listening to. Hospital Radio Ipswich. My name's Mike Bug, and this is All That Jazz. Coming up tonight at 8 o'clock, there'll be a request show. 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That's Ipswich, of course, 01473-704-666. Or if you're in one of the hospital beds and you've got a Hospedia unit, you lift up the left-hand handset, press the star button and dial 800. 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Leave a message on there as to what you'd like to hear. 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And we'll play it for you between 8 o'clock and 10 o'clock tonight. So requests every night on Hospital Radio between 8 and 10. Just let us know what you'd like to hear, because we want to play the music that you want to hear. We're going to continue with a piece by Chet Baker.

Yes, that's a strange track, isn't it? A strange little piece on the end there. I thought it was finished and it wasn't. There you are. Steve Tyrrell with Ain't Misbehavin'. A song now from Peggy Lee, one of the giants of jazz. Here she is when she says, "What can I say after I'm sorry?"

Yes, Peggy Lee. Who remembers the Beiderbecke Affair? That was a TV show that featured the music of Frank

Big Spiderbeck. But it was a comedy show that starred James Bolan. And but it had a great soundtrack of old Big Spiderbeck tracks on it. They were played by a man called Frank Ricotti. The signature tune to the show was a Big Spiderbeck number called Crying All Day. And here is the Frank Ricotti All-Stars with that particular piece.

Yes, the Frank Ricotti All-Stars with a big Spiderbeck piece, Crying All Day. Song now from Ottilie Patterson, the Irish singer that was married to Chris Barber for some 24 years, and this particular piece was obviously recorded during their time together. Here is Chris Barber, Ottilie Patterson, I Can't Give You Anything, Bit of Love.

cool jazz now from a couple of saxophonists. Jerry Mulligan, who's playing baritone sax, and Ben Webster, who's on tenor sax. And they're combined together on from an album called Jerry Mulligan Beats Ben Webster with The Catwalk.

Stacey Kent with Cole Porter's You're the Top from Anything Goes brings our jazz program to a close for another evening. I'll be back with more jazz same time tomorrow night. Don't forget, coming up at 8 o'clock tonight, your request show. Give us a ring. Star 800 or 704 666. From me, Mike, very good night. Bye for now.

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3: From the Sky News Centre at 6. It's emerged an RAF plane was intercepted by Russian fighter jets over the Black Sea. The Ministry of Defence says they came close enough to trigger emergency systems, including disabling the autopilot in the British aircraft. We're told it happened days after Defence Secretary John Healey exposed a secret Russian submarine operation in the North Atlantic last month.
4: Our armed forces left them in no doubt that they were being monitored, that their movements were not covert, as President Putin planned, and that their attempted secret operation had been exposed.
3: The dad of three sisters who died in the sea off Brighton says no words can describe the pain of losing three daughters in the prime of their lives. Police don't think there's any evidence of criminality. A planned increase in fuel duty has been scrapped until the end of the year. While speaking about it at a petrol pump, the Chancellor was heckled in a way Rachel Reeves says wasn't very British. Meanwhile, the Tories have accused ministers of buying dirty Russian oil after a change in sanctions. Elsewhere, two men have been jailed for a combined minimum of 64 years for a drive-by shooting outside a church in northwest London. Mum of two, Michelle Sadio, was killed while attending a wake in Willesden in December 2024. Her widower says it's not too late for her murderers, 27-year-old Perry Allen Thomas and Amir Salem, who's 20, to change. Mrs Justice McGowan handed them their sentence.
5: It was a happy, family-oriented occasion. It turned into a terrifying tragedy. And as word spread, the local community and the entire population of London was horrified by the senseless violence.
3: A Channel 4 boss insists women involved in Married at First Sight UK were kept safe when issues were raised. Two women alleged they'd been raped. And to sport, where Southampton's appeal begins soon. They're fighting a decision to expel them from the Championship playoff final for spying on rival teams' training sessions. That's the latest. I'm Imani Rana.

What a way to start the show. My name's Stu. Good evening. Just joining us is Hospital Radio Ipswich, your bedside friend, with the 80s hits. 1 hour of great songs from the 1980s with me, Stu. It's live around the ward on Channel 1. There's loads of ways to listen to us. Channel 1 on the ward. 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You can use that email address and website for your requests later. I'll give you more details in the next few minutes. We've got some seriously good songs to come, so stay tuned. 60 minutes of the best all on the way.

0: the cars and drive. No expense spared on that video. He sat on a chair in the middle of a room. He didn't drive anywhere. Stu here with the 80s hits live on Hospital Radio, which is your bedside friend. Great songs coming in the next couple of minutes. We've got some Kate Bush. We've got some Madonna. We've got Maria Vindel and some Bangles to play here on Hospital Radio with the 80s hits. 1 hour of great songs from that mystery year. Not mystery year. From that golden decade is what I meant to say. See, made a few mistakes already. Wow. So, we have loads of things to talk about, loads of features on the show to fit in within an hour. We've got the movie quote, where I quote a famous quote from one of the 80s films, and you just got to tell me, just for fun, tell me what film it is. We've also got also fun facts of the 80s and the brain teaser, and we'll be talking about football and how you can get your request here on Hospital Radio with our request show, which is coming up in a couple of hours here on Hospital Radio.
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from the Like a Virgin album and also the film as well, Desperately Seeking Susan. That is the brilliant Madonna and Into the Groove on the 80s Hits with me, Stu. If you're just joining us, 1 hour of 80s songs playing here on Hospital Radio, which is around the wards on Channel 1. 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stations, and you can listen to all different radio stations, but Hospital Radio, which is the one you need to be listening to, because we've got some seriously good songs coming up in the next few minutes. Got some Cameo and Word Up. What an awesome song from the late 80s here with me, Stu. But it's time for today's movie quote. Can you tell me what the film is from my few clues? Here we go. Go on, make my day is the quote. Go on, make my day. Sorry, go ahead, make my day. Answer in the next 5 minutes here on Hospital Radio Ipswich. She was massive in the early 80s. This is Kate Bush. And Running Up That Hill on Your Bedside Friend, live from Hospital Radio.

are the brilliant sounds of Maria Vindel and Body Rock from the 80s hits with me, Stu. Just joining us, 1 hour of the greatest songs around from the 1980s, and we've got some really good ones on the way. Some proper sort of soft rock from Bon Jovi to play in the next couple of minutes. And I've got a question for you. Who wrote the Bangles' monster hit, Manic Monday? That's the clue question I'm asking you now. And also, you've just got enough time before the movie quote. Go ahead, mate. Make my day, right? Find out what that is in the next couple of minutes here on Hospital Radio.

0: the Flying Pickets, and only you on the 80s hit with me, Stu. So, the quote for today, Go Ahead, Make My Day, was a quote by Harry Callahan from the film Sudden Impact from 1983 by the brilliant Clint Eastwood. And I'm not sure if he had the orangutan in this film or not. I think he might have done because, you know what I mean? Clyde, I think his name was. But anyway, this is Stu, Round the Wards on the 80s hits on Channel 1. 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You can phone your requests in as well on Star 800 via your bedside, via your hospital unit. Get the nurses to do it for you as well at 6666. And also, you can give us a call on 01473 704666. That's the numbers as well. So coming up in the next couple of minutes, we've got a brilliant song from Cameo, some Bon Jovi, and then we've got a couple of sort of mellow 80s songs, but they're on vinyl. We've delved into the library. Stay tuned. 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
0: The monster hit called Manic Monday was written by a man called Prince. Would you believe it? He wrote this song and quite a few others for some of the biggest hits across the 80s and the 90s. This is the Bangles and Manic Monday on Stu's 80s Hits, live on Hospital Radio.

0: members of the Manic Mondays. Do you know why they split up? Because the rest of the band were jealous of the Susan Hoff, which was the lead singer. They made out that she was the only part of the Bangles, would you believe it? Where they were all pretty fantastic. What a great song for the 1980s. This is the 80s hits with me, Stu. So we here at the hospital do not only your own request show, but we also do live football as well. I'll give you details in the next couple of minutes here on Hospital Radio, which is your bedside friend. We've still got some great songs as well to play, including we've got some Peter Cetera from a well-known karate film, which has now been made into a TV series. Find out what I'm talking about in the next couple of minutes here on Hospital Radio.
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0: song. Love that song. Cameo, Word Up on the 80s hits. Stu here, just joining us. 1 hour of great songs from the 1980s. We've got some more great songs coming up in the next few minutes. Theme song from a Karate Kid 2 on the way. And we're all asking you a quick question, see a bit more fun facts. Now, I was never allowed to watch this programme as much as I wanted to because parents said no, it was too late in the day. The programme is Miami Vice. The question I'm going to ask you, Miami Vice didn't have a real what at first. Find out in the next couple of minutes here on Hospital Radio.
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Wow. Don't get much better than that, do they? Bon Jovi, Living on a Prayer, John Bon Jovi and the Boys. And what a great song that is. An 80s classic here on Hospital Radio. It's the 80s hits, if you're just joining us. 1 hour of 80s classics between 6 and 7, between Sunday and Friday. Also, loads of old great shows as well here on Hospital Radio. Give you some details in the next couple of minutes as well, which include the request show and our football show. Question I asked you a few minutes ago, though. Miami Vice didn't have a real what at first. Well, Miami Vice was the detective thing, sort of mid-80s with, what was his name? Oh, he's married to, oh, I can't even remember what his name is, Don Johnson, that's the fella. Well, apparently his first car, the white Ferrari, wasn't actually a Ferrari. Sonny Crockett's car in the Miami Vice was originally a Corvette with the crews made it to look like a Ferrari. But eventually, Ferrari decided, the actual company, to sponsor the show and gave them a real Ferrari Testarossa in white, which when you only ever really saw them in red because of a Mr. Magnum PI that was also out. Okay, this great song was on the soundtrack of the Karate Kid 2 when he went to Okinawa. It's now around

0: really famous because he was a singer in the group Chicago from the late 70s with that brilliant song from 1987, The Gloria Love from The Karate Kid 2, when Daniel and Mr. Miyagi went over to Okinawa, where to help because his dad was poorly. Right, that's hospital radio. A bit more of useless information from the 1980s. But here we go. Brain Teaser coming up in the next couple of minutes. But if you're in hospital when Ipswich Town are in action, and I'm talking about more of the home games, we have our own very own football show here on Hospital Radio, starting at 2 o'clock on Saturday afternoons. Gemma G is in the studio with the football show up until the game kicks off at 3 o'clock. Then you have your own commentary from the hospital radio team of Steve, Terry and Tim, who are in the press box giving you quick kick-by-kick action of all the action down at Portman Road, whoever they're playing. And also we'll be giving you update information on all the scores around the country as well. And coming up in the next couple of minutes, I'll be talking about our request show as well and a brain teaser. So stay tuned. More of the great songs from Hospital Radio Ipswich coming up right after this next one.
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0: Oh, you don't get much like that now. What year did that come out? This is a vinyl, actually. It's Inner City. I've got the old vinyl disc in front of me. Usually they used to say 1988, year of the house music scene. Brilliant. Inner City and Big Fun on Your Bedside Friend. This is the 80s hits with me, Stu. Let's have a look. About 11 minutes of the show still to go. So we've got a quick brain teaser for you. What can fill a room but takes up no space? What can fill a room but takes up no space? Find out in the next couple of minutes here on Hospital Radio Ipswich, your bedside friend.
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1: Oh, yes, the brilliant sounds of Genesis and A Land of Confusion. Nearly time for me to go, but what brain teaser I've just set you. What can fill a room but takes up no space? The answer is, would you believe it, light. Yep, light is in the room and it takes up no space because it's always there, isn't it? Anyway, more brain teasers again on another show. A couple more songs to go between and before I go at 7 o'clock, but I'm going to leave you with a cheesy song from the 1980s and one song that I know will get your feet tapping from the Rocky Horror Picture Show. Comes next.

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Oh, well. From the Rocky Horror Picture Show, it's time to get those feet tapping. I'll be back, usual time, 6 till 7, Sunday to Friday, live on Hospital Radio Ipswich.

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3: From the Sky News Centre at 7, the Ministry of Defence says an RAF spy plane was repeatedly and dangerously intercepted by two Russian fighter jets last month. We're told two aircraft approached it during a routine flight in international airspace over the Black Sea. Sir Keir Starmer's confirmed a planned increase in fuel duty has been scrapped, at least until the end of the year. The tax was initially meant to be going up in September. The change is due to the impact the Iran war is having on prices at the pumps. Chancellor Rachel Reeves was heckled while speaking about it at a petrol station in Leeds earlier.
4: I love our country. I love our country. I love our country, and one of the things about our country is good manners, not very British.
3: Police are still trying to establish how three sisters died off the coast of Brighton Beach last week. Their father has described them as his joy and his strength. Meanwhile, the jury in the retrial of two brothers accused of assaulting police at Manchester Airport have been discharged after failing to reach a verdict. Mohammed Fahir Amaz and Mohammed Ahmad deny attacking an officer in July 2024. To sport now, where Southampton's appeal against their expulsion from the Championship playoff final for spying is underway. The club says the decision to kick them out is manifestly disproportionate. And the wait is almost over for Aston Villa fans as they get ready to watch their team in the Europa League final against Freiburg tonight in Istanbul. Victory would bring the club its first major trophy in 30 years.
5: To see a club win any trophy is great. European trophy is even better. And I guess to be at both is something my kids can talk about.
6: We are massive. And I think we're going to bring it home tonight.
7: These sort of occasions come around for us once in a lifetime. I wasn't born the last time we made a European Cup final.
3: And Harry Styles' team is reviewing his stage setup after fans complained about restricted views. The Together Together tour comes to London next month. That's the latest. I'm Imani Rana.

Up, I don't need no sympathy. Grammatically bad, but we'll let it get away with it. It's the only really big hit she had. She had another minor hit, but on the whole, despite all the releases she was involved in, it never really happened for Lynn, so it's just one of those things, isn't it? Good evening. Hello, how are you? It's Derek Holman here. I hope you're having the best day possible you can have in the hospital, and you're going to think very seriously about phoning in a request for our team here. You can do that by phoning star 800 from your Hospedia device, which is sort of slightly behind you and to one side of your bed. Or otherwise, if you've got a mobile and you just want to show off your iPhone 10, then you can get us on Ipswich 704666. What's next? Well, a group called Heaven 17, Come Live With Me. Ooh, it's temptation, isn't it?

I wonder if she took him up on that offer or not. We'll never know, will we? Right, it's at this point I ought to remind you, to be fair, that we'd be having a quick quiz in a couple of tracks' time. So I'm just mentioning this now so you can rush off for a pen and paper or whatever you feel like rushing off for, in case you feel like making a few notes. It isn't necessary, but it might just give you the edge over somebody else. And you can, you know, classify yourself then as brains of the day, perhaps. Six questions get asked. We have a piece of music, which tonight comes from London Music Eye, playing a bit of Vivaldi. Very nice, too, it is. Then we go back to the questions again, second time, but more importantly, we have the answers. There are no rules or regulations. You can take part as an individual, as a bay, as a ward, as a hospital. It carries on until you get to a whole nation, I suppose. If you can organise yourself in that time, that's fine. The only thing we stipulate is that you don't demolish the hospital. Other than that, all's fair in love and war. So that'll be along shortly. But before then, it's a touch of the old 3 degrees.

0: If you'd like a request played this evening on Hospital Radio Ipswich, give us a call on the internal telephone. The number is 6666, and that equates to Ipswich 704666.
1: 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And those requests go out this evening between, well, every evening, in fact, between 8 and 10. So place your request now, tune in between 8 and 10, and there it'll be. Here's a tune with some unusual rhythms. Oh, yes. Bruce Hornsby.

and that's on the Western Skyline. That's where the sun goes down, doesn't it? Right, don't forget you can contact us by sending your contributions, suggestions or comments to thestretch@gmx.com. G for George, M for Mother, X for X-Ray, thestretch@gmx.com. But right now, it's the old original quick quiz, so get yourself set up for this one. This is going to be good. Yeah, well, I say so anyway. Question one, what nationality is Detective Hercule Poirot? I hope my pronunciation's good there. Question two, the leaf of which tree is represented in the flag of Canada? Question three, AU is the symbol for which chemical element? Bit more difficult that. Question four, what member of the primate order of animals has a name derived from the Malay words for person and forest? And question five, who played the title role in the 1944 adaptation of Shakespeare's Henry V? And your last question, question six, which country's men's rugby union team is nicknamed the Eagles? You see, I told you they're easy. While you're thinking about that lot, we're off to London Music Eye playing a bit of Vivaldi's Mandolin Concerto in C major RV 425. And it sounds just a bit like this.

Ah, gorgeous stuff that. I hope you rush out and buy a copy. It's marvellous. There's more tracks where that came from. Okay, back to this quick quiz. Which nationality is Detective Hercule Poirot? That was the first question. And the answer there, of course, is Belgium, right down to his little moustache. Question two, the leaf of which tree is represented in the flag of Canada? You should have come up there with maple. 2 out of 2? I do hope so. AU is the symbol for which chemical element? Well, I hope we don't surprise you too much by telling you the answer is gold. That stuff people plunder for gold is the answer to question three. Question four, which member of the primate order of animals has a name derived from the Malay words for person and forest? That's an orangutan. Mm-hmm. And question five, who played the title role in the 1944 adaptation of Shakespeare's Henry V? That was Laurence Olivier. Who else could that possibly be? Question six might surprise you. Which country's men's rugby union team is nicknamed the Eagles? And you must have thought Eagles, America? Nah. But it is the United States of America, I can assure you. So that's the correct answer. Did anybody get 6 out of 6? Can we have a little show of hands on this, please? We are so interested. 5 out of 6? Here we go again. 4 out of 6? Somebody must have got 3 out of 6. I don't believe you. You're just too modest by far. Let's go off and listen to Eric Clapton. My Father's Eyes.

0: We're all feeling very, very depressed this morning, and you've all come in and you've cheered us all up, and it's absolutely brilliant, and you do a wonderful job. I'd like to take this opportunity to say thanks very much for all that you do for all the patients in the hospital.
1: That was legendary Louisiana musician Dr. John, who memorably described James Booker as the best black gay one-eyed junkie piano genius New Orleans has ever produced. Though Booker, who died from hard living in 1983 at the age of 43, would have undoubtedly approved of the description. It does diminish, however, his musical stature somewhat, whilst only hinting at his flamboyance and talent for self-destruction. In a new documentary, Bayo Maraja, which was screened at the Barbican as part of the London Jazz Festival, Booker emerges as a complex figure, dogged by demons and an on-off addiction to heroin. "When I moved to New Orleans in 2006, I heard a lot of his name," said the director, Lily Keber, who hails from Georgia. "Local musicians would tell me these mad stories about Booker throwing up on his piano or playing with syringes stuck between the keys. He was a mythical figure by then, not least because his records were so hard to find. Then finally I heard his songs playing on a jukebox in a local dive. And that was it. I was hooked." James Booker with Gonzo.

Ah, has a certain trademark, I guess. Did I mention you can have free of charge requests and they're now being taken on star 800 Ipswich 704666? Just don't miss out, will you?

That's Helen Reddy. And Leave Me Alone, Ruby Redress. Right, it's time for one of our Suffolk heroines, although as you listen as you go on, you'll discover this person wasn't born here but spent some time. Enid Mary Blyton was born on the 11th of August 1897 in Dulwich, London. While staying with friends at Sackford Hall, Woodbridge, and teaching at Sunday school, she decided to train as a teacher. Having turned down a place at the Guildhall School of Music, she embarked upon a Froebel-based teacher's training course in Ipswich at the Ipswich High School. Having lodged in Christchurch Street from 1916 to 1918 with Miss Ida Hunt, who was a teacher at the school. Froebel, who was born in 1782, was a German educator who invented the kindergarten. His ideas about learning through nature and the importance of play have spread throughout the world. Having finished her teacher training, Enid went on to teach at a boys' preparatory school in Kent. Her mother, however, disapproved of her teaching, and Enid and her mother were estranged. In the early 1920s, she began to achieve success with her writing, and in 1924 married Hugh Pollock, an editor at the publishing firm George Newnes, which had commissioned Enid to write a children's book, The Zoo Book. Her first full-length novel, The Enid Blyton Book of Bunnies, was published in 1925. The following year, she began writing and editing a magazine, Sunny Stories, which my wife remembers, looking forward to reading every week. I don't think she's owned up to that before. Enid Blyton had two daughters, Gillian and Imogen, but in 1942 divorced Hugh, and in 1943 married surgeon Kenneth Waters. Altogether, Enid Blyton is believed to have written about 700 books, as well as magazine articles, poems, and it's all been translated into many, many languages. Kenneth died in 1967, and in 1968, Enid was admitted to the Hampstead Nursing Home, where she died on the 28th of November 1968, aged 71. A memorial service was held at St James Church, Piccadilly, on the 3rd of January 1969. She was so greatly admired. So there we are, Enid Blyton, with a very strong connection to our lovable county, Suffolk.

that's Colourfield, Thinking of You. How considerate of them. Right, we discover some more silly facts here that might amuse you. Each archer at the Battle of Agincourt had three arrows in the air at any given moment. The Battle of Bunker Hill, in fact, took place on Breed's Hill. Amazing how history changes things, isn't it? And the Battle of Waterloo didn't take place in the village of Waterloo, but in the nearby village of Braine-l'Alleud and Prince-Nord. And lastly, this one is painful. Napoleon had such painful piles at the Battle of Waterloo that he was unable to sit on his horse. Ooh. Here's a rehash from the Merseybeats. Wishing and Hoping.

Huntingfield is a village 4 miles west of Halesworth on the undulations of the Blythe Valley. This is to do with, so you know Suffolk, do you? We'll find out. So we found out now whereabouts Huntingfield is. The name derives from Hunting Gasserfeld, open land of hunter's people. William de Huntingfield was one of the 25 medieval barons who were surety for the Magna Carta in 1215. Huntingfield Hall became the home of Sir Edward Coke in the 1500s, and it was here that he wrote a Petition of Right, a major work that, together with the Magna Carta and the Bill of Rights, were crucial documents in English history. The local church of St Mary the Virgin dates back to the 11th century, or perhaps even the 10th. It's in recent addition makes the church a rewarding place to visit. The painted interior roof is exquisitely ornate and is the work of the wife of Victorian Rector, who spent years creating an extraordinary work of art. Because she had to climb up ladders to enable her to reach the roof, she had a pair of trousers made for her to wear whilst painting, much to the horror of villagers. The book, The Huntingfield Paintress by Pamela Holmes, is a novel based on Mildred Holland, the rector's wife, and we reckon it's worth a good read. You'll enjoy that. So that's Huntingfield, a place well worth visiting. Beach Boys time, fun, fun, fun. That's us all over.

Wow, shorter than one might expect, actually. But mind you, I guess in those days, they made them shorter, did they not? Now, don't forget, requests can be heard on this channel between 8 and 10, but to be heard, they have to be requested, and you need to phone us on Ipswich 704666, or otherwise on the old star 800 from your Hospedia device. Oh, the old story here, boy meets girl, ooh la la. And they're waiting for a star to fall.

digging, or listening to that, we've been digging out some more useless facts for you. Ulysses S. Grant's favourite horses were called Egypt, Cincinnati, and Jeff Davis. I always thought Jeff Davis was a snooker player. Anyway, Royal Navy ships' names have included HMS Banterer, HMS Eclair, HMS Flirt, HMS Spanker, and HMS Happy Endurance. Plenty of food for thought there, isn't there? Lou Rolls time. Lady Love? Sounds like it.

Well, as Lou Rolls fades into the distance there, it's time for me to say au revoir. Good night. See you in the same place, same time tomorrow. Don't forget to join the Escape Committee and plot your return home, where you can still listen to us online. This is Derek Holman, hoping you have a good day and reminding you to place your requests on Star 800 or Ipswich 704 666. Goodbye for now.

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3: From the Sky News Centre at 8. It's emerged Russian jets came close enough to an RAF spy plane over the Black Sea to disable its autopilot. Defence Secretary John Healey's warned Moscow Britain won't be deterred. A 5 pence cut in fuel duty has been extended until the end of the year as the Iran war pushes prices up. The rate of tax will remain at almost 53 pence per litre, having been due to rise from September. Another cost of living measure being reported is supermarkets being urged to cap the price of essential like eggs, in return for lighter regulation. Former Sainsbury's boss Justin King says that would be nonsense.
4: The idea that you can ask people to voluntarily collude on price, it's of course legal. All of the supermarket execs will be getting that advice from their lawyers.
3: Two men have been jailed for a combined minimum of 64 years for a drive-by shooting outside a church in northwest London. Mum of two, Michelle Sadio, was killed while attending a wake in Willesden in December 2024. Her widower says it's not too late for her murderers to change. Mrs Justice McGowan handed them their sentences.
5: It was a happy, family-oriented occasion. It turned into a terrifying tragedy. And as word spread, the local community and the entire population of London was horrified by the senseless violence.
3: A dad of three daughters has described feeling empty, having lost them off the Brighton coast. Police don't think there's any criminality involved in the deaths of the sisters last week. Inflation has fallen to 2.8%, driven by the cut in the energy price cap. It means the rate at which prices are increasing has slowed from 3.3% in March. And the Europa League final is just getting underway in Istanbul, with Aston Villa aiming to win their first major trophy in 30 years. They're taking on German side Freiburg, and Unai Emery's named the same lineup from their 4-2 Premier League win against Liverpool last week. That's the latest. I'm Imani Rana.

Thanks very much for that news update, Armani, and, well, hello, welcome along, you lovely people. You're listening to me, Rufus Spivey-Green, here on the Wednesday Evening Request Show on Hospital Radio Ipswich tonight. Over the next 2 hours, I'll be playing you a selection of your favourite requests and song choices as you send in all that wonderful music you've had on your mind, either today or in the last few days, and I'm really just super keen to get played on the radio tonight. And hopefully in the process making your stay in the hospital as pleasant and comfortable as possible for it to be. So if that sounds like something you'd like to do, then it's very simple for you to get involved and send your favourite song in, whether it's rock, pop, jazz, funk, soul, classical, or any other genre, or whether it's from the 60s, 70s, 80s, or any other era, all the way up to the present day. If you want to get your song sent into the show, here's how you can do it. You can go to hri.org.uk and click on the Make a Request banner at the top of the page, which you can then... from which you can see the form with that you can fill out with the details of the song you'd like to get played and then submit it to us via our email inbox. Alternatively, you can use the HR Ipswich app, which you might be listening to this programme on at the moment, but if you don't have it already, you can go to app.hri.org.uk and from there you can download the version of the app that is most appropriate for your smartphone, whether that's Apple or Android. Getting in touch with us like that are completely free of charge with your patient, member of staff here at the hospital, or family and friends listening from elsewhere. And however you choose to get in touch with us, just remember to leave your name, the name of the song you'd like to hear, the ward that you're staying on, and the time you'd like your request played, so that you can be sure you'll hear it before you drift off to sleep tonight. Okay then, so without further ado, let's get the music up and running tonight with a bit of Olivia Dean and All I Need here on the Wednesday Evening Request Show. So make yourself comfortable, folks. I do hope you enjoy all that you hear on the radio this evening. And, of course, get those requests and song choices coming on into the programme.

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What Goes Around by Justin Timberlake here on the Wednesday Evening Request Show with me, Rufus Spivey Green, taking you through from 8 till 10 with more of your favourite requests and song choices on the radio tonight. There's 20 more wonderful tunes still to come on this evening's programme. Of course, later on, we will be enjoying ourselves some entries into my time capsule for the year of, you have to find out which year I'm picking out from the past to play some songs from for the future generations to enjoy, as we'll give these songs a listen and also explain a little bit about how they came to be in the first place. That's part of a very noble musical preservation project that I like to keep going on the programme every week. So that's coming up in just a little while. For now, though, we're going to enjoy ourselves some Thin Lizzy and The Boys Are Back in Town. So enjoy this one, folks, and keep those requests and song choices coming on into the show.

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Spaces are limited, so don't hang around. 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

Rhiannon by Fleetwood Mac here on the Wednesday Evening Request Show, as we enjoy ourselves some more of your favourite requests and song choices on the radio this evening. As I keep them coming on into the programme, still plenty more opportunity for you to have your favourite songs played on the radio tonight. I'll be delighted to have a rummage through our library and find the songs that I know you've picked out for us. So that's all coming up in just a little while. For now, though, we're going to have a dive into my time capsule tonight, in which we take a look back at some music from the past in order to keep it safely preserved for future generations to enjoy. So we're going to listen to four songs on this evening's programme from the year I've chosen, and yeah, give them a listen and see how they came to be in the first place. Entry number one into the time capsule for the year of 1974, which is where we're heading tonight, is Tiger Feet by Mudd. Mudd were at the forefront of the glam rock boom of the 1970s, and this fun tune was the biggest hit of the lot, topping the UK charts for 4 weeks and selling over 700,000 copies, making it the best-selling in the UK that year. The British public's affection with this song was particularly highlighted when it appeared briefly during the opening ceremony of the 2012 Olympics. You may be surprised to hear that Mudd are still going, which is that they're not releasing much music and with a much changed lineup, but you can't fault their spirit. And that's why we're going to give them a listen now with Tiger Feet by Mudd here on the Wednesday Evening Request Show, the first entry into my time capsule for the year of 1974. Yeah!

Tiger Feet by Mud here on the Wednesday Evan Request Show with me, Rufus Spivey Green. That was the first entry of my time capsule for the year of 1974, so that's one down and three to go on the rest of this evening's programme. So what will be joining these songs in this collection of stuff I've carefully curated and crafted for your enjoyment? Well, you'll have to find out. It'll all be revealed in just a little while. For now, though, we're going to enjoy ourselves some more of your favourite music requests and song choices here on the Wednesday Evan Request Show. So that's what's coming up next. If you want to add some requests to the playlist this evening, it's very straightforward. You can head to hri.org.uk, click on the Make a Request banner at the top of the page, fill out the details of the song you want to hear, and get it submitted to our email inbox. Alternatively, you can make a request via the HRI Ipswich app, which if you don't have already, you can head to app.hri.org.uk and you can then submit your request through the app instead once you've downloaded it for either Apple or Android, which is depending on the version that is most suitable for your smartphone. Both those ways of getting in touch with us are completely free of charge, so don't be afraid to get involved if that's not something you would like to do. For now, though, we are going to enjoy ourselves some more great music on the programme this evening, this time by Sade and Smooth Operator here for you now. So enjoy this one, folks, and keep those requests and song choices coming into the programme.

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Mr. Blue Sky by ELO here on the Wednesday Evening Request Show with me, Rufus Spivey Green, taking you through from 8 until 10 with more of your favourite requests and song choices on the radio tonight. Plenty more great stuff where that came from, of course, as more of your great requests and song choices come rolling on into the show. Before we enjoy more of those, we're going to have another entry into my time capsule for the year of 1974 as we continue our look back at some music from the past in order to keep it safe for future generations to enjoy. The second entry into this capsule is Waterloo by ABBA. Now, at Waterloo is, of course, the place where Napoleon Bonaparte met his defeat in an epic battle of 1815. This song uses the battle as a metaphor for a woman who gives in and falls in love with a man. He's her Waterloo. Originally recorded in Swedish, it was ABBA's Swedish version that won the Eurovision Song Contest of 1974. Topical, I know. Giving the band

Waterloo by ABBA here on the Wednesday Evan Request Show is the second entry into my time capsule for the year of 1974. So that's two entries down, two to go. We'll be joining them in my time capsule on the rest of tonight's programme. And yeah, you'll find out what they are in just a little bit. For now, though, we're going to enjoy ourselves some more entries into the main playlist of this evening's show here on the Wednesday Evan Request Show with me, Rufus Spivey Green. It can take us through until... well, the end of this hour and beyond, with some of your great requests and song choices. If you want to get them sent in, you can enjoy ourselves. 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So, with all that in mind, let's just continue on with a bit of Robbie Williams now on Rock DJ here on the Wednesday Evan Request Show. So enjoy this one, folks, and keep those requests and song choices coming into the programme.

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Stop.

Right Here, Right Now by Fatboy Slim here on the Wednesday Evening Request Show. Here with me, Rufus Spivey Green, as we come towards the end of the first hour of tonight's show. After which, we're going to take a quick break for the news at 9 o'clock, and we will shortly be returning with more of your favourite requests and song choices and all the other good stuff only left to tune in for every Wednesday evening. But yeah, the first half is up and the second half is on its way in just a little while. But we are going to be playing this hour out with a bit of a Return to Sender by Elvis Presley, the King himself, to close out this first hour of music. So sit tight, don't go anywhere. I'll be back with you in just a few minutes' time after the news here on Hospital Radio Ipswich and the Wednesday Evening Request Show.

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2: From the Sky News Centre at 9. Defence Secretary John Healey has accused Russian pilots of unacceptable behaviour after they intercepted the RAF over the Black Sea. The Ministry of Defence says one Russian jet flew as close as 6 metres to an RAF Rivet joint aircraft, disabling its autopilot. He told the Commons the UK has made formal objections against the actions.
3: I've revealed details of the dangerous interference with the RAF Rivet joint surveillance aircraft by two Russian jets over the Black Sea. And we have démarched the Russians over this totally unacceptable act.
2: Tax on petrol and diesel won't be going up in September as planned. The Prime Minister scrapped a planned increase in fuel duty because of the impact of the Iran war. Meanwhile, a murder investigation has been launched after the death of a man who was reportedly assaulted on London's Battersea Bridge on Monday. 64-year-old Sergei Krajev has been described by his family as thoughtful and conscientious. Two men have been jailed for killing a mum of two outside a church in northwest London. Michelle Sadio was shot dead in December 2024. John Swinney's named his cabinet, having been sworn in as Scotland's first minister for a second time. Jenny Gilruth's become the first LGBT person to hold the role of deputy. To sport, where Aston Villa are on their way to their first major trophy in 30 years.

That's the sound of fans celebrating in Birmingham as Villa went 2-0 up against Freiburg in the Europa League final in Istanbul. Yuri Tielemann and Emi Buendia have scored the goals for Unai Emery's side. And from today, older Kindles will become harder to use. Amazon says that it's withdrawing support for pre-2012 models. That's the latest. I'm Imani Rana.

Thanks very much for that news update there, Marnie, and welcome back, you lovely people. You're listening to the Wednesday Evening Request Show on Hospital Radio Ipswich, here with me, Rufus Spivergreen, taking us through from 8 until 10. As we continue our journey through more of your favourite requests and song choices on the radio tonight. So if you want to make any more requests and song choices in this evening's programme, in this hour, whatever genre they are, whatever era they're from in terms of year, you can get them sent into the programme by the two ways as usual. You can head to hri.org.uk, click on the Make a Request banner at the top of the page and fill out the details of the song you want to hear on the... in that form, and then you can submit it to us via our email inbox once you've got them all sorted out. 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Both of those ways of getting in touch with us are completely free of charge, whether you're a patient, member of staff here at the hospital, or family and friends listening from elsewhere. And however you choose to get in touch with us, just remember to leave your name, the name of the song you'd like to hear, the ward that you're staying on, and the time you'd like your request played, so that you can be sure you'll hear it before you drift off to sleep tonight. Right then, so without further ado, let's crack on with some of your favourite music this hour, and Dua Lipa and Dance the Night, here on the Wednesday Evening Request Show. So enjoy this one, folks, and hope you enjoy everything you hear this hour, and keep those requests and song choices coming on into the show.

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Barbara O'Reilly by The Who here on the Wednesday Morning Request Show with me, Rufus Spivey Green, as we continue our journey through more of your favourite requests and song choices on the radio this evening. Plenty more great songs like that still to come. Right then. So, as we wait for more of those wonderful requests, just a reminder that we are going to be enjoying some more entries into my time capsule in just a little while, as we continue our journey back through the past in order to keep some musical selections and preservations safe for those future generations to enjoy. So we'll be joining the two great songs I've had so far for the year of 1974. Well, you'll have to stay tuned in order to find out the answer to that question, because it will be revealed in just a little while. Okay then, so with that in mind, we're going to continue on with some more great music now on the program, this time with Amy Winehouse and Back to Black here on the Wednesday Evening Request Show. So enjoy this one, folks, and keep those requests and song choices coming on into the program.

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Footloose there by Kenny Loggins here on the Wednesday Evening Request Show with me, Rufus Spivey Green, taking us through from 8 until 10 with more of your favourite requests and song choices on the radio tonight. So those ways of getting in touch with us, the phone line, the email and the app are still available, so do keep sending your requests in via those. Alternatively, you can just listen along to all the wonderful requests we've got lined up. But for now, we're going to enjoy ourselves as I wait for more of your requests and song choices to come on in. The third entry into my time capsule for the year of 1974, as we continue our look back at music from the past in order to keep them safe for future generations to enjoy. Both those ways of getting in touch with us are completely free of charge, so continue on getting those into the requests into the program if you want to, but we are now going to enjoy some more entries into my time capsule. An entry number three into the collection of great songs I've been preserving from the past for the future is The Joker by Steve Miliband. The line in this song, "I speak of the pompousness of love," has baffled listeners for a long time. Grail Marcus provided one of the best explanations in a 2002 article for Los Angeles magazine titled "In the Secret Country." The word pompousness does exist in the Oxford English Dictionary, and it means to act with pomp and splendour. Miller most likely heard the word on a song called "The Letter," which was recorded by the Los Angeles doo-wop group The Medallions in 1954. This finally hit number one on the UK charts in 1990, thanks to its inclusion in a Levi's jeans commercial. Certainly better late than never on that front. And we're going to see what the fuss was all about by giving it a listen now here on the Wednesday Evening Request Show with me, Rufus Spivey Green. It's entry number three into the capsule is The Joker by Steve Miliband. So, hope you enjoy this. Enjoying this, listening to this one, folks.

Joker by the Steve Miller Band here on the Wednesday Evening Request Show. The third entry into my time capsule for the year of 1974. So that's three down, one to go. What will be joining the capsule here on the Wednesday Evening Request Show in a little while? Well, all will be revealed very shortly indeed. 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Both those ways of getting in touch with us are completely free of charge, with your patient, member of staff at the hospital, or family and friends listening from elsewhere, so don't be afraid to get involved if that sounds like something you would like to do. Okay then, so with that in mind, let us continue on with some more of your favourite requests and song choices on the Wednesday Evening Request Show, this time with the Beach Boys and Good Vibrations. So enjoy this one, folks, keep those requests and song choices coming on in.

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He calls her the chocolate girl. Oh yes, and you'll melt too. She knows she's a chocolate girl. She's broken up and swallowed and wrapped up in silver. So now you have to tune in this Saturday at 5 to find out just how sweet Gemma G can be here on Hospital Radio Ipswich, your silver foil wrapped bedside friend.

0: Sing It Back by Moloko here on the Wednesday Evening Request Show with me, Rufus Spivey Green, taking you through from 8 until 10 here on the Wednesday Evening Request Show on Hospital Radio Ipswich. Still plenty more great tunes still to come on the programme tonight. And I keep those requests and song choices coming on into the show if you've got any more in mind. For now, though, we're going to have the fourth and final entry into my time capsule for the year of 1974 as we round off our look of songs from the past in order to keep them safe and sound for future generations to enjoy. So far, we've had three great tunes on tonight's programme. From the year of 1974, as we continue our look back at this great music from the past in order to keep it safely preserved for future generations to enjoy. And the fourth and final one is also a very fine piece of music indeed, one that's certainly worthy of this special status that I've given it. It is Sweet Home Alabama by Lynyrd Skynyrd. None of the three writers from the song are actually from Alabama. Ronnie Van Zant and Guy Rossington are both born in Jacksonville, Florida, whilst Ed King is from Glendale in California. It was more of a response to two songs by Neil Young, Southern Man and Alabama, addressing various historical issues in the American South, and Young, for his part, lived admitted that the jab was fair enough. The song proved to be a big domestic success, reaching number 8 in the US and receiving a triple platinum certification. Nowadays, it's unsurprisingly a big anthem of Alabama, played before multiple community and sporting events, especially NASCAR, but you maybe didn't know the more serious undertones behind the record. And to enjoy them in all their glory now, we're going to give a listen to Sweet Home Alabama by Lynyrd Skynyrd here on the Wednesday Evening Request Show, the fourth and final entry into my time capsule for the year of 1974.
1: One, two, three.

So that is Sweet Home Alabama by the Lynyrd Skynyrd here on the Wednesday Evening Request Show, here with me, Rufus Spivergreen, taking you through from 8 until 10 with more of your favourite requests and song choices on the Wednesday Evening Request Show. That is the fourth and final entry into my collection of songs for the year of 1974, as we continue our look back at music from the past in order to keep things safely preserved for the future. Both those ways, well, rather all of those songs that we've heard there, for all excellent tunes. Tiger Feet by Mudd, Waterloo by ABBA, The Joker by Steve Miller Band, and Sweet Home Alabama by Lynyrd Skynyrd. For excellent songs, I'm now going to be carefully kept safely preserved for future generations to enjoy. And all those ways of getting in touch with us, which I'll recount, you can maybe offer some thoughts on them as well. And as those four songs now carefully kept safe away for future generations to enjoy, and you know, children, grandchildren, great-grandchildren can look back at these tunes and realise that, hey, some of this stuff from the past was not so bad after all. Of course, with the time capsule songs are all now locked away for another week, but you can, of course, get your own requests and song choices sent into the programme here on the Wednesday Evening Request Show by heading to hri.org.uk and click on the Make a Request banner at the top of the page and fill out the details of the song you want to hear.

And downloads, or rather submits the song, the request you want to make by filling out the details and sending it into our email inbox. 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And however you choose to get in touch with us, just remember to leave your name, the name of the song you'd like to hear, the ward that you're staying on, and the time you'd like your request played, so that you can be sure you'll hear it before you drift off to sleep tonight. And however you choose to get in touch with us, just remember to leave your name, the name of the song you'd like to hear, the ward that you're staying on, and the time you'd like your request played, so that you can be sure you'll hear it before you drift off to sleep tonight. Right then, so without further ado, let us crack on with some more of your favourite requests and song choices, this time by Fireflies and Owl City, here on the Wednesday Evening Request Show. So enjoy this one, folks, and keep those requests and song choices coming on into the programme.

it's hard to say that I'd rather stay awake when I'm asleep, because my dreams are bursting at the seams.

It has been proven that listening to jazz is both relaxing and therapeutic. I'm Mike Bug, and every evening I play an hour of jazz music, mixing New Orleans traditional jazz with modern cool jazz, big band music, and songs from the great jazz singers, both past and present. Join me at 5 o'clock for All That Jazz.

Islands in the Stream by Kenny Rogers and Dolly Parton here on the Wednesday Evening Request Show. Here with me, Rufus by Evergreen, taking us through up until 10 o'clock tonight as we are sadly almost at an end of this evening's proceedings. So yeah, that's all from me. Thank you very much for tuning in tonight. It's been an absolute pleasure to have you along as always. And I hope you enjoyed listening to all these great songs as much as I enjoyed playing them for you. As I try to make your stay in the hospital tonight as pleasant and comfortable as it's possible for it to be. So, with all that in mind, just a reminder that as we're coming up to the end of the show, you can enjoy all our other request shows 7 days a week from 8 until 10. With our other wonderful hosts who are able to bring you all their great presenting skills and a common personal touch, allowing you to enjoy these songs every day of the week. And although Saturday the refresh show is 5 until 7, but all the shows are wonderful in their own ways too, and bringing you all your great requests. And if you want to stay tuned tonight, you can stick around until, on Late as Night Moods is coming up next, as we enjoy more of your favourite relaxing and gentle songs to help you drift off to sleep. But to play tonight's show out, we're going to have a bit of Soul Bossa Nova by Quincy Jones here on the Wednesday Evening Request Show. So thanks once again for tuning in. I've been Rufus by Evergreen. Take care. I'm wishing you all the very best, and until next Wednesday evening, it's here at 8 o'clock here on Hospital Radio Ipswich. It's good night from me.

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2: From the Sky News Centre at 10. Breaking news, Aston Villa have won their first major trophy in 30 years after beating Freiburg 3-0 in the final of the Europa League in Istanbul. That was the sound of supporters celebrating at the final whistle at a fan event in Birmingham. Youri Tillerman, Emi Buencia and Morgan Rogers scored the goals in Istanbul. Unai Emery has now won the tournament five times as a manager after previous success with Sevilla and Villarreal. Southampton's appeal against their expulsion from the Championship playoffs has been dismissed. It means Middlesbrough and Hull City will compete for a place in the Premier League in Saturday's final at Wembley. Southampton's four-point deduction for next season has also been upheld after they admitted to spying on the training sessions of rival teams. Carve Solicull thinks more trouble could be in store for them.
3: I think the FA may well now get involved because the EFL don't have the power to charge or punish individuals, but the Football Association does. And they can use that power once the EFL process has ended.
2: It's emerged Russian jets came close enough to an RAF spy plane over the Black Sea to disable its autopilot. Defence Secretary John Healey has warned Moscow that Britain won't be deterred. Meanwhile, Keir Starmer's confirmed a planned increase in fuel duty has been scrapped, at least until the end of the year. The change is due to the impact that the Iran war is having on prices at the pumps. The father of three sisters who drowned off the coast of Brighton Beach has described them as his joy. Their bodies were recovered near Madeira Drive last Wednesday. And John Swinney's been appointing cabinet members after being sworn in as First Minister of Scotland for a second time. Jenny Gilruth is his deputy. That's the latest. I'm Imani Rana.

Jim Crocheting, and if only we had time to put in a bottle and keep all those special memories. Hello, this is Patrick Eade. Welcome to Night Moods on Hospital Radio Ipswich.

Music from the movie Urban Cowboy, starring you-know-who. It is the one and only John Travolta and Mickey Gilley, his version, and a fine one too, of Stand By Me. Night Moods on Hospital Radio Ipswich. Here comes the English singer, songwriter, composer and multi-instrumentalist who has recorded both as a solo artist and a member of several popular bands. The BBC dubbed Paul Melvin Carrack as the man with the golden voice.

The Carpenters, Yesterday Once More. Oldies but goodies. Talking of which, here comes old Blue Eyes.

1999, at the movies Notting Hill, starring Hugh Grant and Julia Roberts, and Another Level from the Heart. And this fella took pop music to another level in 1969.

DJ John Peel once said in an interview with the New Musical Express that he considered this song the worst of all time. The song was a hit far exceeding Peter Sarstedt's other work, although he is not a one-hit wonder. But back in 1998, he was still earning £60,000 annually in royalties from that. In 2009, Peter Sarstedt spoke to a gossip columnist for the Daily Express. He said that the song was about his girlfriend at the time, whom he later married and then divorced. According to Mark Stein, Anita is now a dentist in Copenhagen. Peter Sarstedt has spent 40 years singing about wanting to look inside her head, and for most of that time, Anita has made a living by looking inside yours.

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It was a top tenner in 1968, but the four guys from London, Honeybus, formed when this was outselling all others.

As has been observed, they don't make them like that anymore. Procol Harum, number one for weeks and weeks in the spring of 1967, and a wider shade of pale. This is Patrick Eade at Hospital Radio Ipswich, your bedside friend, keeping you company, night moods. It's almost time for the news, but before that, just imagine being at an Eagles concert. Then the band strike up. I can't tell you why. What a treat it would be to be there. Let's finish off Night Moods with the band that began the same year as Hospital Radio Ipswich. Take care, stay safe, stay tuned to your bedside friend.

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3: From the Sky News Centre at 11, Defence Secretary John Healey has accused Russian pilots of unacceptable behaviour after they intercepted the RAF over the Black Sea. The Ministry of Defence says one Russian jet flew as close as 6 metres to an RAF Rivet joint aircraft, disabling its autopilot. He told the Commons the UK has made formal objections against the actions.
4: I've revealed details of the dangerous interference with the RAF Rivet joint surveillance aircraft by two Russian jets over the Black Sea, and we have démarched the Russians over this totally unacceptable act.
3: The father of three sisters who drowned off the coast of Brighton Beach has described them as his joy. The bodies of Jane Adetoro and Christina and Rebecca Walters, who were all in their 30s, were recovered near Madeira Drive last Wednesday. Tax on petrol and diesel won't be going up in September as planned. The Prime Minister's scrapped a planned increase in fuel duty because of the impact of the Iran war. A London bus driver has died after he was attacked on Battersea Bridge on Monday. A 32-year-old man was arrested at the scene. In sport, Southampton have acknowledged that trust will need to be rebuilt with fans after they were thrown out of the Championship playoff final. Their appeal against the decision has been dismissed. The club admitted to spying on the training sessions of rival teams. Former Southampton striker Charlie Austin says it'll be painful news for the players.
5: Every player would have an individual bonus in their contract as well as a team bonus, but you are being punished for the promised land. Not all of them players have played in the Premier League. That's the issue.
3: Middlesbrough will play Hull in Saturday's final. Prince William has hailed an amazing night for Aston Villa, who've been crowned Europa League champions. He was in the crowd in Istanbul as Villa got past Freiburg 3-0 to lift their first major trophy in 30 years. That's the latest. I'm Daisy Steele.

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3: From the Sky News Centre at midnight, the Defence Secretary's praised the professionalism and bravery of the crew of an RAF jet which was intercepted by Russian planes last month. The British aircraft was carrying out a routine flight over the Black Sea. The two other jets came close enough to trigger its emergency systems, including disabling its autopilot. Our Defence Editor Deborah Haynes says it could have been catastrophic.
4: I understand that a rivet joint typically flies at about 500 miles per hour. There's up to 30 crew on board, so just one mistake by those Russian jets could have been absolutely deadly.
3: John Healy's made formal objections against the actions. The father of three sisters who drowned off the coast of Brighton Beach has described them as his joy. The bodies of Jane Adetoro and Christina and Rebecca Walters, who were all in their 30s, were recovered near Madeira Drive last Wednesday. Tax on petrol and diesel won't be going up in September as planned. The Prime Minister scrapped a planned increase in fuel duty because of the impact of the Iran war. A murder investigation has been launched after the death of a bus driver who was assaulted on London's Battersea Bridge on Monday. 64-year-old Sergei Krayev's been described by his family as thoughtful and conscientious. Aston Villa have ended their 44-year wait for a European trophy after winning the Europa League. Unai Emery's side beat Freiburg 3-0 in the final in Istanbul. The Villa boss is proud to deliver success to the club again.
5: It was something they are missing it, the support, not for Champions League or for something, is for a trophy. And achieving this one is something make us so happy.
3: Southampton say they're in a painful moment after their appeal against expulsion from the Championship playoff final was thrown out. They will also receive a four-point deduction next season after admitting to spying on the training sessions of rival teams. That's the latest. I'm Daisy Steele.

Welcome to Midnight Classics. My name is John Alderton. I hope you'll stay with me for the next hour. I've chosen some nice soothing music for this midnight hour. We begin with music by Elgar. This is the third movement from his cello concerto in E minor with Jacqueline Dupre and Daniel Barenboim conducting the Chicago Symphony Orchestra.

Jacqueline Dupre was the soloist there in that third movement from Elgar's Cello Concerto in E minor. Daniel Barenboim was conducting the Chicago Symphony Orchestra. The Italian composer Tommaso Albanini lived between 1671 and 1751, and by far his most favourite composition is his Adagio, Albanini's Adagio, it's known as. But there's some dispute about whether he actually composed it or not. Certainly the version we're going to hear was made by Remo Giazzotto around the year 1910. So was it Giazzotto? Was it Albanini? I don't know. But enjoy the music, anyhow. Played for us by the Halle Orchestra, conducted by Maurice Handford.

Well, was that Tommaso Albanini, who lived between 1671 and 1750, or the musicologist Remo Giosotto, who lived around the year 1910 when he made this arrangement? Actually, what happened, the manuscript was found in a bombed-out library in Dresden, and Giosotti completed the arrangement we hear today, and apparently this contains as much of his own work as that of Albanini. Anyhow, I can tell you the organist was Ronald Frost, the violinist was Martin Milner, and the Halle Orchestra conducted by Morris Handford. Music by Mozart follows, two movements from his final piano concerto. Not virtuoso stuff. In fact, the first of the ones we're going to hear could be played by anybody of grade 4 standard, and the finale, anybody of around grade 8. On this CD, the piano soloist is the German pianist Wilhelm Kempf, with the Berlin Philharmonic Orchestra, conducted by Ferdinand Leitner.

The second and third movements from Mozart's Piano Concerto No. 27 in B-flat major. The soloist was Wilhelm Kempf with the Berlin Philharmonic Orchestra, conducted by Ferdinand Leitner. Music by Rachmaninoff follows from his second symphony. Here is the third movement, played by the BBC National Orchestra of Wales, conducted by Tadaki Otaka.

the third movement from Rachmaninoff's Second Symphony, played by the BBC National Orchestra of Wales, conducted by Tadaaki Otaka. We follow that with the very popular Canon by Johann Pachelbel, a composer who was born in 1653 and lived until 1706. The original version is for two violins, cello and harpsichord continuo. We're going to hear an arrangement of it by Max Seifert, and it's played for us by the Berlin Philharmonic Orchestra with Herbert von Karajan conducting.

Music by Johann Pachelbel. That was his canon, played for us by the Berlin Philharmonic Orchestra with Herbert von Karajan conducting. Well, it's almost time for the news, and to take us up to the news, here's a little bit more from Tommaso Albanini.

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